0: times.
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0: 3. Your connection to music, people, and life. All about you, all requests, all night long. It's Liveline. My name is Mason. Thank you for being here tonight. We really do appreciate it. Now, it is kind of sad. I don't want to say that we give away crappy prizes, but we don't have anything as good as we did last week. We had thousands of people listening online from all over the world trying to get those Harry Styles tickets, which we finally gave away on Friday to Melissa Franks of Cullowhee, North Carolina. So if you live near her or maybe you want to take a cross-country trip and really butter her up so she'll take you to the concert, I'm sure she would really appreciate that. But right now, get in the contest for
1: Secret Sound
0: 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All right, if you know that sound, call now and win. 8-5 Liveline. 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

0: I just might answer the phone if you call us at 85-LIVELINE. Actually, no, we always answer eventually. I'm the only one sitting here. A lot of listeners think we have like a big group of phone operators, like, you know, when you call AT&T or something. But it's just me pushing all the buttons, programming the playlist based on your request. It's a lot of work, but it's also a lot of fun. So if you want to get through to us right now, say something crazy on the radio and pick a great throwback for LIVELINE Rewind, which starts in just 15 minutes. The number 85-LIVELINE. Do it right now. You have nothing to lose. It's free. It's simple. You can be famous. You can plug anything. If you have a business or something, you want to put your social media on there, or you just want to tell a crazy story that you think we might not be able to put on, but we do because we don't have standards around here. 85-LIVELINE right now. Welcome in.
1: And now, food for thought from LIVELINE. Drinking water with a minty mouth is the cold version of spicy. Whoa, that's deep. LIVELINE.
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5: Hello, Lightline. What do you want to hear?
6: How about Olivia Dean?
5: Yeah, maybe So Easy to Fall in Love.
6: Sure.
5: We haven't played that all night. I love that song.
6: All right.
5: It's So Easy to Fall in Love with You. Who's this?
6: My name's Tina.
5: Tina, where are you calling from?
6: I'm calling from Southern Oregon.
5: And what's going on tonight?
6: Absolutely nothing.
5: Oh.
6: Well, and that's wonderful.
5: 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Oh, a long, stressful day?
6: Yep, exactly.
5: All right, so let's calm me down right now. You picked a perfect song.
6: Perfect. Thank you so much.
5: You're welcome. Thanks for calling Lightline.
6: Of course. 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
12: I'm Ben Thomas with an AP News Minute. Lindsey Graham's younger sister will temporarily fill his Senate seat after his sudden death.
13: South Carolina Governor Henry McMaster says he's obligated to pick someone to replace Graham.
14: This irreplaceable man.
13: And he's named Darlene Graham Nordone.
15: It is such an honor.
13: After their parents died at a young age, Lindsey Graham raised his little sister and became her legal guardian.
15: Lindsey has always been there for me. And I will be there for him.
13: A special election will be held next month to pick a new GOP nominee for the general election, a rare open seat that's ignited a scramble among South Carolina's most ambitious conservatives until the term expires in January.
15: I'm going to do this. I got it.
13: Sagar Meghani, Washington.
12: And I'm Ben Thomas.
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11: From the Tri-County Weather Center tonight, clear and a low of 66. For tomorrow, sunny and hot, 91. Heat index right around 98. Tomorrow night, clear and a low of 70. And your outlook for Wednesday, sunny and hot and a high of 92. To see your extended weather forecast, visit our website, max983.net.

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1: I'm Ben Thomas with an AP News Minute. Lindsey Graham's younger sister will temporarily fill his Senate seat after his sudden death.
2: South Carolina Governor Henry McMaster says he's obligated to pick someone to replace Graham.
3: This irreplaceable man.
2: And he's named Darlene Graham Nordone.
4: It is such an honor.
2: After their parents died at a young age, Lindsey Graham raised his little sister and became her legal guardian.
4: Lindsey has always been there for me. And I will be there for him.
2: A special election will be held next month to pick a new GOP nominee for the general election, a rare open seat that's ignited a scramble among South Carolina's most ambitious conservatives until the term expires in January.
4: I'm going to do this. I got it.
2: Sagar Meghani, Washington.
1: And I'm Ben Thomas.
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0: From the Tri-County Weather Center tonight, clear and a low of 66. For tomorrow, sunny and hot, 91. Heat index right around 98. Tomorrow night, clear and a low of 70. And your outlook for Wednesday, sunny and hot and a high of 92. To see your extended weather forecast, visit our website, max983.net.

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1: I'm Ben Thomas with an AP News Minute. Lindsey Graham's younger sister will temporarily fill his Senate seat after his sudden death.
2: South Carolina Governor Henry McMaster says he's obligated to pick someone to replace Graham.
3: This irreplaceable man.
2: And he's named Darlene Graham Nordone.
4: It is such an honor.
2: After their parents died at a young age, Lindsey Graham raised his little sister and became her legal guardian.
4: Lindsey has always been there for me. And I will be there for him.
2: A special election will be held next month to pick a new GOP nominee for the general election, a rare open seat that's ignited a scramble among South Carolina's most ambitious conservatives until the term expires in January.
4: I'm going to do this. I got it.
2: Sagar Meghani, Washington.
1: And I'm Ben Thomas.
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0: From the Tri-County Weather Center tonight, clear and a low of 66. For tomorrow, sunny and hot, 91. Heat index right around 98. Tomorrow night, clear and a low of 70. And your outlook for Wednesday, sunny and hot and a high of 92. To see your extended weather forecast, visit our website, max983.net.

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1: I'm Ben Thomas with an AP News Minute. Lindsey Graham's younger sister will temporarily fill his Senate seat after his sudden death.
2: South Carolina Governor Henry McMaster says he's obligated to pick someone to replace Graham.
3: This irreplaceable man.
2: And he's named Darlene Graham Nordone.
4: It is such an honor.
2: After their parents died at a young age, Lindsey Graham raised his little sister and became her legal guardian.
4: Lindsey has always been there for me. And I will be there for him.
2: A special election will be held next month to pick a new GOP nominee for the general election, a rare open seat that's ignited a scramble among South Carolina's most ambitious conservatives until the term expires in January.
4: I'm going to do this. I got it.
2: Sagar Meghani, Washington.
1: And I'm Ben Thomas.
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0: From the Tri-County Weather Center tonight, clear and a low of 66. For tomorrow, sunny and hot, 91. Heat index right around 98. Tomorrow night, clear and a low of 70. And your outlook for Wednesday, sunny and hot and a high of 92. To see your extended weather forecast, visit our website, max983.net.

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1: I'm Ben Thomas with an AP News Minute. Lindsey Graham's younger sister will temporarily fill his Senate seat after his sudden death.
2: South Carolina Governor Henry McMaster says he's obligated to pick someone to replace Graham.
3: This irreplaceable man.
2: And he's named Darlene Graham Nordone.
4: It is such an honor.
2: After their parents died at a young age, Lindsey Graham raised his little sister and became her legal guardian.
4: Lindsey has always been there for me. And I will be there for him.
2: A special election will be held next month to pick a new GOP nominee for the general election, a rare open seat that's ignited a scramble among South Carolina's most ambitious conservatives until the term expires in January.
4: I'm going to do this. I got it.
2: Sagar Meghani, Washington.
1: And I'm Ben Thomas.
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0: From the Tri-County Weather Center tonight, clear and a low of 66. For tomorrow, sunny and hot, 91. Heat index right around 98. Tomorrow night, clear and a low of 70. And your outlook for Wednesday, sunny and hot and a high of 92. To see your extended weather forecast, visit our website, max983.net.

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1: I'm Ben Thomas with an AP News Minute. Lindsey Graham's younger sister will temporarily fill his Senate seat after his sudden death.
2: South Carolina Governor Henry McMaster says he's obligated to pick someone to replace Graham.
3: This irreplaceable man.
2: And he's named Darlene Graham Nordone.
4: It is such an honor.
2: After their parents died at a young age, Lindsey Graham raised his little sister and became her legal guardian.
4: Lindsey has always been there for me. And I will be there for him.
2: A special election will be held next month to pick a new GOP nominee for the general election, a rare open seat that's ignited a scramble among South Carolina's most ambitious

0: ambitious conservatives until the term expires in January.
1: I'm going to do this. I got it.
0: Sagar Meghani, Washington.
2: And I'm Ben Thomas.
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7: From the Tri-County Weather Center today, sunny and hot, 93 will be your high. Heat index right around 100. Tonight, clear and a low of 71. For Wednesday, sunny and hot again, 94 the high, 102 the heat index. Wednesday night, cleared, 71. Thursday, sunny and hot and a high of 93. To see your extended weather forecast, visit our website, max983.net.

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1: I'm Marcela Sanchez with an AP News Minute. The U.S. launched new airstrikes on Iran earlier today. This came after President Trump said the U.S. was reinstating a blockade on Iran in the Strait of Hormuz. Iran responded with attacks targeting Bahrain, Jordan, and two tankers associated with the United Arab Emirates traveling through the strait. Immigration rights groups say the man shot and killed by Immigration and Customs Enforcement officers in Maine was a 26-year-old from Colombia. The Homeland Security Department says an agent fired when a vehicle tried to flee a location that officers were watching. Maine Senator Angus King says the DHS secretary told him the man who was shot was not who agents were looking for. Senator Lindsey Graham's sister, Darlene Graham Nordone, has been named to temporarily replace him in the Senate. Graham died on Saturday night. A preliminary medical examiner report says he suffered a tear in his aorta. I'm Marcela Sanchez.
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3: 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July 1st at 1:30 p.m., Marshall County Sheriff's deputies were called to the scene of an accident at U.S. 31 and 12 Probe. A Nissan passenger car driven by Robert F. Lyon, 55, of Argus, was driving south on U.S. 30 approaching 12th Road. Chevy pickup pulling a car hauler trailer and driven by Harold E. Saunders, Jr., 65, of Lakeville, was turning from U.S. 31 south to 12th Road. Lyon's car ran into the rear of the trailer of Saunders. Lyon's vehicle came to rest in the middle of U.S. 31 while Saunders drove off the road and came to rest in the REMC parking lot at the southwest corner of the intersection. Lyon was transported from the scene to St. Joe Regional Medical Center in Plymouth for non-life-threatening injuries. Agencies involved were the Marshall County Police, Plymouth Fire, Indiana State Police, Reichert's Towing. REMC employees also assisted at the scene of that collision. Average gasoline prices in Indiana have risen 19.8 cents a gallon in the last week, averaging $3.23 a gallon today. That's according to Gas Buddy's survey of 3,271 stations in Indiana. Prices in the state are 10 cents per gallon lower than a month ago. They stand 18.7 cents a gallon higher than a year ago. National average price of diesel has increased 9.6 cents compared to a week ago and stands at 4.854 per gallon. Locally, the lowest reported prices in several communities around Marshall County. Argus reporting at 3.29, Bourbon at 3.09, Bremen at 3.29, Culver the same at 3.29, La Paz as well at 3.29, Plymouth lowest price reported at $3.13 a gallon. According to Gas Buddy price reports, the cheapest station in Indiana was priced at $2.83 a gallon yesterday. The most expensive was $5.09 a gallon, a difference of $2.26 a gallon. Gas Buddy is North America's trusted fuel savings platform, helping consumers fuel up for less for over 25 years at GasBuddy.com. The Purdue Extension is gearing up for the upcoming Indiana State Fair with a lineup of interactive educational activities for all ages. Located at the Purdue Extension Building, this year's exhibits feature block parties for children, career readiness tools for teens, and custom popcorn seasonings developed by Purdue food science students. The fair kicks off August 7th, where university experts will also showcase livestock care and the historic Pioneer Village. The American Red Cross has declared an emergency blood shortage as donations have dropped nearly 25% in June. Jeanette Cruz has more.
4: Officials say hospital demand is outpacing incoming donations by roughly 3,500 units a week, driven by the height of the summer trauma season and a drop-off in school blood drives. The shortage is severe for platelets, O-positive and B-negative blood types. Red Cross Medical Director Dr. Courtney Lawrence warns that emergency rooms, operating rooms, and cancer patients rely on a ready supply, and delays could jeopardize care. Donors who step up between now and July 31st will receive a $15 Fandango movie ticket by email. Jeanette Cruz, Network Indiana.
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0: From the Tri-County Weather Center today, sunny and hot, 93 will be your high. Heat index right around 100. Tonight, clear and a low of 71. For Wednesday, sunny and hot again, 94 the high, 102 the heat index. Wednesday night, cleared, 71. Thursday, sunny and hot and a high of 93. To see your extended weather forecast, visit our website, max983.net.
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Stress Hour here. You know what? There's not a lot going on. I know it's Tuesday. It's going to be hot. That, of course, we know. Hot today, heat index. Hot tomorrow, heat index. Hot yesterday, heat index. I was looking like there might be some showers moving in for the weekend, but they're only at 30%, so we'll see how that goes. But it's also National Mac and Cheese Day. We'll talk more about all that coming up.

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0: AP Sports, I'm Mike Hempen. Jordan Walker silenced Philadelphia's Boo Birds by homering on its last six swings, chasing down Philly's slugger Kyle Schwarber in the final round to win the home run derby. Walker becomes the first St. Louis Cardinal to do so. This evening, it's Major League Baseball's All-Star Game. Philadelphia's Christopher Sanchez will start for the National League. Toronto's Dylan Cease will be on the mound for the American League. This afternoon, France and Spain meet in a World Cup semifinal game in Dallas. Utah Jazz guard Trey Alexander was taken from the court on a stretcher Monday night after appearing to injure his side on a drive to the basket in an NBA Summer League game against the Bulls. No word on his injury. And Josh Allen was voted the NFL's top quarterback by the Associated Press in a preseason survey. I'm Mike Hempen, AP Sports.
1: I'm Rusty Nixon, Max 98.3 FM News. Coming up at 7 o'clock, Gas Buddy says that prices at the pump around the state have jumped by double digits over the last week. Purdue Extension has some fun planned at the state fair. And the Red Cross says there's a drastic blood shortage. We'll give you the details coming up at 7 o'clock. 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
2: From the Tri-County Weather Center today, sunny and hot, 93 will be your high. Heat index right around 100. Tonight, clear and a low of 71. For Wednesday, sunny and hot again, 94 the high, 102 the heat index. Wednesday night, cleared 71. Thursday, sunny and hot, and a high of 93. To see your extended weather forecast, visit our website, max983.net.

So some good news, because I've been finding out that there's a lot of doom scrolling news all the time. But I try my best to try to stay away from all of that. I mean, I'm serious. You don't need to, you know, sit there and just beat it down so much, and then everything's so negative and this and that. And, oh my gosh, just let's do something exciting. Here you go. A couple from Tennessee just celebrated 80 years of marriage. Now, I hit 30 years, and I thought that was pretty good. 80 years of marriage. John Carroll, he's 101, and his wife, Jerry, is 100 years old. They have three children. Here's the math now. Three children, seven grandchildren, 21 great-grandchild, and one great-great-grandchild. All right, let me see that. How many generations is that? My math is horrible. You got a great-great, you got a great, then you've got grands, then your kids and you. That's five generations. At one time, I did have five generations. We had one of those five-generation pictures. It was my, well, technically great-great-grandma Ashmore. Her daughter, which was my grandma, and then my mom, then me, and then my daughter Cassie. She was first born. So we had five generations in our picture. Now, what I found, I need to find a picture of these people, and because my great-great-grandma Ashmore, she looked all of every age she was at. I never knew. I never asked. That was very impolite. But I did see a picture of her when she was younger. This is way back, you know, when they always had those pictures, don't smile, take the picture type thing. She looked like she was in her late 70s back when she was, whenever they took this picture. She was one of those that was just an old soul. And I remember going to visit her in Mississippi when I was a kid. That is when I realized what a switch was. Not the light switch put on the walls, kids. A switch. We were acting up. There was three of us kids at the time. And we were acting up and a little bit too rowdy for great-grandma Ashmore. Told us to go outside and grab ourselves a switch. And we're like, okay, what's a switch? Well, just go out there and grab a stick. Oh, it's about this long. And then you're going to whittle away some of the bark. Okay. Then she proceeded to smack us on our keister with it and told us to calm down, because she told us, you can touch things, you can look at things, but do not jump on my bed. They had handmade quilts on them, and I did not jump on her bed. I remember this, I sat on the bed, and she had a rope bed with straw and down pillows, and it was a big bed. She lived in a little one-room thing. I wouldn't say it was, it was kind of log cabin-ish, but it was more of like a one-room parents thing down in Mississippi off of one of the other kids' house. And it had a bed in it. It had a wood stove in it. It had running water and electricity. She didn't use the electricity, used the running water. No TV, and she had a radio. And a wood cooking stove in there. And I remember, I'm going to tell the story only because, you know, with them being married 80 years, this just 5 year generation brought this back. I remember this first time I ever got fried chicken and potatoes. We pull up, and the phrase, if you've ever heard the phrase, don't kill a chicken, we're not staying, you may not have, you may have, but that was a phrase. Well, I know what that phrase is from now. Because that's what my grandmother did. My great-grandma Ashmore did. Grabbed a chicken and did what you had to do. I'm not going to, you know, I understand. This is radio. And then started plucking the feathers, and we had that chicken that night for dinner. And I was like, my siblings were appalled. My mom wasn't all that thrilled about it. Grandma grew up that way, so it's no big deal for her. And we had a farm at the time, so we used to process our own chickens and pigs and stuff. So it wasn't a big deal for me either when I had met, you know. But when I was younger, that young, it didn't faze me back then either. But, yeah, it's so there you go. There's a story for you. But congratulations, though, to John and Jerry
80 years of marriage.

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1: AP News, I'm Marcela Sanchez. Lindsey Graham's little sister will temporarily fill his Senate seat after his unexpected death on Saturday. AP Washington correspondent Sagar Magani has more.
2: South Carolina Governor Henry McMaster says he's obligated to pick someone to replace Graham.
3: This irreplaceable man.
2: And he's named Darlene Graham Nordone.
4: It is such an honor.
2: After their parents died at a young age, Lindsey Graham raised his little sister and became her legal guardian.
4: Lindsey has always been there for me, and I will be there for him.
2: A special election will be held next month to pick a new GOP nominee for the general election, a rare open seat that's ignited a scramble among South Carolina's most ambitious conservatives until the term expires in January.
4: I'm going to do this. I got it.
2: Sagar Magani, Washington.
1: A federal judge.

0: since President Trump's lawsuit against the Internal Revenue Service over his leaked tax returns was filed for an improper purpose. The judge referred one of his lawyers for potential disciplinary action and characterized the $10 billion complaint as an exercise in self-dealing. The lawsuit ended in a settlement that granted the president immunity from tax audits and created a since-abandoned $1.8 billion fund meant to compensate Trump's allies. The U.S. launched more strikes on Iran hours after President Trump said the U.S. was reinstating a blockade of Iranian ports and charging ships for safe passage through the Strait of Hormuz. Iran responded with attacks on Middle East allies of the U.S. U.S. futures slipped after the strikes. This is AP News. 12 states are challenging Paramount's takeover of Warner Brothers Discovery, filing a lawsuit. The AP's Lisa Dwyer reports the states argue the mega merger would extinguish competition and threaten jobs across the industry.
1: California Attorney General Rob Bonta.
2: Movie theaters, basic cable TV distributors, and audiences on every sofa and in every movie seat would feel the impact of this unlawful merger.
1: The coalition is also threatening to file a temporary restraining order if the companies do not postpone closing on the merger until after the judicial process concludes. The clock is ticking for Paramount, which pledged to pay compensation to shareholders if the acquisition does not close by September 30th and agreed to a regulatory termination fee of $7 billion. Paramount is vowing to vigorously defend the transaction. I'm Lisa Dwyer.
0: And I'm Marcela Sanchez, AP News.
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5: 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Average gasoline prices in Indiana have risen 19.8 cents a gallon in the last week, averaging $3.23 a gallon today. That's according to Gas Buddy's survey of 3,271 stations in Indiana. Prices in the state are 10 cents per gallon lower than a month ago. They stand 18.7 cents a gallon higher than a year ago. National average price of diesel has increased 9.6 cents compared to a week ago and stands at 4.854 per gallon. Locally, the lowest reported prices in several communities around Marshall County. Argus reporting at 329, Bourbon at 309, Bremen at 329, Culver the same at 329, La Paz as well at 329, Plymouth lowest price reported at $3.13 a gallon. According to Gas Buddy price reports, the cheapest station in Indiana was priced at $2.83 a gallon yesterday. The most expensive was $5.09 a gallon, a difference of $2.26 a gallon. Gas Buddy is North America's trusted fuel savings platform, helping consumers fuel up for less for over 25 years at GasBuddy.com. Purdue Extension is gearing up for the upcoming Indiana State Fair with a lineup of interactive educational activities for all ages. Located at the Purdue Extension building, this year's exhibits feature block parties for children, career readiness tools for teens, and custom popcorn seasonings developed by Purdue food science students. The fair kicks off August 7th, where university experts will also showcase livestock care and the historic Pioneer Village. The American Red Cross has declared an emergency blood shortage as donations have dropped nearly 25% in June. Jeanette Cruz has more.
6: Officials say hospital demand is outpacing incoming donations by roughly 3,500 units a week, driven by the height of the summer trauma season and a drop-off in school blood drives. The shortage is severe for platelets, O-positive and B-negative blood types. Red Cross Medical Director Dr. Courtney Lawrence warns that emergency rooms, operating rooms, and cancer patients patients rely on a ready supply and delays could jeopardize care. Donors who step up between now and July 31st will receive a $15 Fandango movie ticket by email. Jeanette Cruz, Network Indiana.
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7: Profit-taking in wheat, but corn and soybean futures add to the Friday gains. This is Hoosier Ag Today's Monday Midday Farm Market Update. The corn and bean markets are following crude oil higher today on Mideast tensions, crude up over $3. And Corn Belt hot and dry weather and forecasts paint a picture of some potential crop stress coming in. September corn at midday up a nickel and three quarters at 445 and a quarter. Dease 467 and three quarters, up 6 3/4. August beans up almost 7 cents, 11.98 and a half. September up 6 1/2, 11.87 3/4. Novi 11.96 3/4, up 6 cents. September wheat is now up as well, a penny higher, 6.41 1/4. August live cattle 235.72, up 52. August lean hogs 99.77, up 77. I'm Andy Eubank, Hoosier Ag Today, Indiana's farm network for 20 years.
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9: From the Tri-County Weather Center today, sunny and hot, 93 will be your high. Heat index right around 100. Tonight, clear and a low of 71. For Wednesday, sunny and hot again, 94 the high, 102 the heat index. Wednesday night, cleared, 71. Thursday, sunny and hot and a high of 93. To see your extended weather forecast, visit our website, max983.net.
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was talking about the John and Jerry in Tennessee, married 80 years. One of their favorite things to do, and they do this all the time, is they go to their local McDonald's every Friday and get a sausage McMuffin with egg. The employees honored them with a special sign under the Golden Arch of celebrating their 80 years together. That was pretty sweet. So here's another good feel story for you. 21-year-old woman from Texas turned her front porch into a bakery. Her name is Angela Henson, and her business is called Little Bit Bakery. It's so popular, people line up for hours just to get her fresh sourdough bread, English muffins, cinnamon rolls, and other yummy baked goods. And that's nice. I like that. My daughter just started a bakery like that, too, and she enjoys making sourdough things and breads and cakes and things like that, and that's pretty cool. And another thing, what was it? I remember one time there was a lady did the same thing in Chesterton. She had soups and breads, started on her front porch. She had one of those bigger homes with the front porch added on. I wouldn't say it was a Victorian, but it just wasn't your normal. It was one of those bigger houses from the 40s. And that's what she did. And I remember I worked for a heating and cooling company back then, because back in radio, you didn't always do radio. You did radio, then you did other stuff. And then you either did more radio and a little bit of, you were always doing something. And I remember working for a heating and cooling company, had to go fix her water heater at the time. So I stopped in and I saw that, and I was hooked from that moment on. I remember Julie and I were just dating at the time, and I was like, no, we're going to, listen, this is what we're going to do. And, gosh, she had to be in her mid-70s, started this, and did real well. It's really cool.

0: I'm Marcela Sanchez with an AP News Minute. Lindsey Graham's little sister will temporarily fill his Senate seat after his unexpected death on Saturday. AP Washington correspondent Sagar Magani has more.
1: South Carolina Governor Henry McMaster says he's obligated to pick someone to replace Graham, and he's named Darlene Graham Nordone.
2: It is such an honor.
1: After their parents died at a young age, Lindsey Graham raised his little sister and became her legal guardian.
2: Lindsey has always been there for me.
1: A special election will be held next month to pick a new GOP nominee for the general election, a rare open seat that's ignited a scramble among South Carolina's most ambitious conservatives until the term expires in January.
2: I'm going to do this. I got it.
1: Sagar Magani, Washington.
0: And I'm Marcela Sanchez.
3: I'm Rusty Nex at Max 98.3 FM News. Coming up at 8 o'clock, an accident sent an artist man to the hospital. The Indiana State Fair will have some fun provided by the Purdue Extension. And there's a drastic blood shortage, according to the Red Cross. We'll give you the details all coming up at the top of the hour. 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
4: From the Tri-County Weather Center today, sunny and hot, 93 will be your high. Heat index right around 100. Tonight, clear and a low of 71. For Wednesday, sunny and hot again, 94 the high, 102 the heat index. Wednesday night, cleared, 71. Thursday, sunny and hot and a high of 93. To see your extended weather forecast, visit our website, max983.com.

So today is what? National Mac and Cheese Day. How do you like your mac and cheese? We talked about this the other day when it was National Macaroni Day. But today is National Mac and Cheese Day. You got the macaroni noodles, cream or milk, golden goodness of cheese. Mix it all together. There's your simple mac and cheese. Now, one thing my daughter Tiffany can do, she can take a box, the generic box of dried cheese, macaroni and cheese, and she can actually make that taste really good. I don't know how. I know she uses milk. Maybe she uses cream, but uses butter melted in there, and then she's got that, uses the packet, and it comes out really good. Now, I'm very proud of our mac and cheese, but I eat mine different now because we've had it so long. Try your mac and cheese with chicken and buffalo sauce. That's pretty good. You can get yourself a chicken bacon ranch mac and cheese. That's also very good. You can get kind of different ones. I've had them where they've put pork and onions together. That's really good. But yeah, you can eat mac and cheese a bunch of different ways. Have you ever had a mac and cheese pizza? We occasionally will do some of those. People will ask for them. It's basically your pizza crust. Some have the sauce, the regular pizza sauce, marinara, or some will use the cheese sauce that we use for the mac and cheese. So they'll have a sauce, a cheese sauce base. Then we'll put some mozzarella cheese down, then mac and cheese on top, a little bit of sprinkle on top of that, and cook it in the oven. There you love it. Comes out pretty good. I like baked mac and cheese. That's where you put the breadcrumbs on top, you put it in the oven. Oh, yeah, that's pretty good, too. I've had mac and cheese on two pieces of sourdough bread put in a panini press. That's really good. I like to put Frank's Red Hot, because I put that stuff on everything, mix in with my mac and cheese. It's pretty good, too. So there, I'm looking as I'm discussing cool mac and cheese things to see when the first one came around. And I have not found, nope, nothing at all there. Okay. I thought they'd be like, oh, yeah, the first mac and cheese was made back in 1812 or something. And some guy named, you know, Macaroni came up with it. But I do not, nope. Okay. So they don't say when it showed up. They don't when it happened. They just know today is National Mac and Cheese Day.

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1: I'm Marcela Sanchez with an AP News Minute. Lindsey Graham's little sister will temporarily fill his Senate seat after his unexpected death on Saturday. AP Washington correspondent Sagar Magani has more.
2: South Carolina Governor Henry McMaster says he's obligated to pick someone to replace Graham, and he's named Darlene Graham Nordone.
3: It is such an honor.
2: After their parents died at a young age, Lindsey Graham raised his little sister and became her legal guardian.
3: Lindsey has always been there for me.
2: A special election will be held next month to pick a new GOP nominee for the general election, a rare open seat that's ignited a scramble among South Carolina's most ambitious conservatives until the term expires in January.
3: I'm going to do this. I got it.
2: Sagar Magani, Washington.
1: And I'm Marcela Sanchez.
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6: An accident sent one man to the hospital. I'm Rusty Nixon, Max 98.3 FM News. July 1st at 1:30 p.m., Marshall County Sheriff's deputies were called to the scene of an accident at U.S. 31 and 12th Road. A Nissan passenger car driven by Robert F. Lyon, 55, of Argus, was driving south on U.S. 30 approaching 12th Road. Chevy pickup pulling a car hauler trailer and driven by Harold E. Saunders Jr., 65, of Lakeville, was turning from U.S. 31 south to 12th Road. Lyon's car ran into the rear of the trailer of Saunders. Lyon's vehicle came to rest in the middle of U.S. 31 while Saunders drove off the road and came to rest in the REMC parking lot at the southwest corner of the intersection. Lyon was transported from the scene to St. Joe Regional Medical Center in Plymouth for non-life-threatening injuries. Agencies involved were the Marshall County Police, Plymouth Fire, Indiana State Police, Reichert's Towing. REMC employees also assisted at the scene of that collision. The American Red Cross has declared an emergency blood shortage as donations have dropped nearly 25% in June. Jeanette Cruz has more.
7: Officials say hospital demand is outpacing incoming donations by roughly 3,500 units a week, driven by the height of the summer trauma season and a drop-off in school blood drives. The shortage is severe for platelets, O-positive and B-negative blood types. Red Cross Medical Director Dr. Courtney Lawrence warns that emergency rooms, operating rooms, and cancer patients rely on a ready supply, and delays could jeopardize care. Donors who step up between now and July 31st will receive a $15 Fandango movie ticket by email. Jeanette Cruz, Network Indiana.
6: Purdue Extension is gearing up for the upcoming Indiana State Fair with a lineup of interactive educational activities for all ages. Located at the Purdue Extension building, this year's exhibits feature block parties for children, career readiness tools for teens, and custom popcorn seasonings developed by Purdue food science students. The fair kicks off August 7th, where university experts will also showcase livestock care and the historic Pioneer Village. I'm Rusty Nixon, Max 98.3 FM News. 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
0: From the Tri-County Weather Center today, sunny and hot, 93 will be your high. Heat index right around 100. Tonight, clear and a low of 71. For Wednesday, sunny and hot again, 94 the high, 102 the heat index. Wednesday night cleared, 71. Thursday, sunny and hot and a high of 93. To see your extended weather forecast, visit our website, max983.net.
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9: 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Justin Croy is on the air with me. 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
10: Thank you, Rich. 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Our festival opens at 4 o'clock on Friday. 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
9: 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What's going on in the deli, frozen, and grocery departments at Five Star? Here's Lenny D.
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11: In the Knox Mall.
12: How you doing out there?

I kind of came across this, which I thought was interesting. Now, I knew about this. Technically, bananas aren't grown on trees. The banana plant is sometimes called a banana tree, but it's actually an herb since it has a succulent stem instead of a wooden one. And, you know, the banana trees aren't very tall, and they can only grow, they only make the bananas that you eat once. And what they do is, since it's a root-based plant, technically, they do is they chop it down, and then they cut the tree down, and then something else sprouts out, and there you've got more. It's kind of neat. I didn't know that, but fresh bananas like that are really good. Well, you can't eat them as green as they are. But for us tourists, when you're on vacation, it's kind of like with the coconut, you know. They'll cut one open, you'll drink the coconut oil water, which is gross. But Julie likes it, so there we go. So I found out that there are more than 400 different flavors of Kit Kats produced in Japan. And I know you can order some of these online. So they have pear-flavored Kit Kats. And I know you know what Kit Kats are. I mean, they're probably one of my favorites. They're great at Halloween. But anyway, they have pear, soybean, blueberry, cheesecake, green tea, and wasabi. A wasabi Kit Kat. Oh, my gosh. I'm going to look up really quick. I'm going to find the top 10 Kit Kat flavors from Japan. There we go. I know I can look that up pretty quick. But yeah, I've had wasabi Kit Kats before. They were, it was disgusting. So here we go. So we just talked about that, okay? So I just pulled up the top 10. Here we go. Wasabi is number 10. But since it's got the chocolate mixed in and all that other stuff, the horseradish doesn't really do. And they've got the sweet white chocolate on it. Okay, so let's see. Number 9, I cannot pronounce it. It's a milk tea. Okay, so it's got black tea extract between the wafers. Okay. Number 9 is Japanese sake. Okay, it's got sake powder in it. Number 7 is strawberry. Number 6 is apple. Number 5 is roasted green tea. Number 4 is Tokyo bananas. They said it tastes more like a sponge cake. Strawberry cheesecake is number 3. It's a Mount Fuji edition. Number 2, gosh, what is that? Okay, dark chocolate is what that is. It started out with a word I can pronounce. I kept reading it was dark chocolate. And the number 1 in Japan of their Kit Kats was the green tea. And I've had that before, and it's not bad. And so they have over 400 unique Kit Kat varieties. You should look that up. I just gave you the top 10 there. A little bit of what's going on there. I mean, gosh, 400. I could read a couple every hour from now until the end of next week.

0: around the world, these are the latest international news headlines. The US launched strikes on Iran early Tuesday, hours after President Donald Trump vowed to reinstate an American blockade of Iranian ports and charge for passage through the Strait of Hormuz. Iran responded with attacks on Middle East allies of the US. In addition, Dutch shipper Stolt Tankers says one of its ships was attacked off Oman in the Arabian Sea. Four countries hoping to join the EU are taking important steps today on their membership quest in one of the bloc's biggest enlargement moves in more than 20 years. Intergovernmental conferences are being held in Brussels over the bids from Albania, Montenegro, Moldova and war-ravaged Ukraine. The death toll from a huge fire in a Bangkok music bar has increased to 30, officials say. Bua Rianrasi has travelled from Thailand's northeast to pick up the remains of her nephew, Sithifon Chayo. She tells the AP, "We're here to retrieve his body. I raised him with my own hands. I'm Charles de la Vesma."
1: I'm Rusty Nixon, Max 98.3 FM News. Coming up at noon, our top stories, including an accident that sent one man to the hospital, Gas Buddy reporting that prices around the state have taken a double-digit jump at the pump, and Purdue Extension preparing for some fun at the Indiana State Fair. There's also a drastic blood shortage. We'll give you an update on that, all coming up at noon. And don't forget, you can get your news 24/7. 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
2: From the Tri-County Weather Center today, sunny and hot, 93 will be your high. Heat index right around 100. Tonight, clear and a low of 71. For Wednesday, sunny and hot again, 94 the high, 102 the heat index. Wednesday night cleared, 71. Thursday, sunny and hot and a high of 93. To see your extended weather forecast, visit our website, max983.net.

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1: I'm Marcela Sanchez with an AP News Minute. Inflation eased last month, but the progress could be reversed if the Iran war heats up again. AP Washington correspondent Sagar Magani explains.
2: Consumer prices fell 0.4% last month from May, the biggest monthly drop in 4 years. Year-to-year inflation also decreased to 3.5%. That's lower than many economists expected, but still well above the Federal Reserve's 2% goal. The costs of gas, clothes, and used cars all fell. But oil prices jumped yesterday as President Trump announced a new Strait of Hormuz blockade. Sagar Magani, Washington.
1: 12 states are suing to block Paramount's takeover of Warner Brothers Discovery. The lawsuit argues the $81 billion merger would extinguish competition in Hollywood and lead to fewer choices for consumers across the U.S. I'm Marcela Sanchez.
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0: Lower today as tensions rise in the Middle East and oil shoots higher, while the likelihood of a Federal Reserve rate hike continues to grow. At the close, the Dow was down 138 points, a 0.25% lower. The tech-heavy NASDAQ tumbling 408. That's a 1.5% slide, mostly on weakness in chip makers. The S&P was down 60. Oil up nearly 8% today, closing above $78 a barrel as the U.S. and Iran exchange more fire overnight. And President Trump says he's reinstating the U.S. military blockade of Iranian ports and coastal areas tomorrow. He's also taking control of the Strait of Hormuz and demanding a 20% cut on all cargo ships going through that chokehold to offset the cost of protecting the strait. And a top Federal Reserve official says that policymakers may have to raise interest rates when they meet a little later this month to keep inflation in check, inflation that may grow worse because of the skyrocketing cost of oil. Tom Busby, Bloomberg Radio.
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5: From the Tri-County Weather Center today, sunny and hot, 93 will be your high. Heat index right around 100. Tonight, clear and a low of 71. For Wednesday, sunny and hot again, 94 the high, 102 the heat index. Wednesday night, cleared, 71. Thursday, sunny and hot and a high of 93. To see your extended weather forecast, visit our website, max983.net.

0: Well, we are excited about this weekend's Culver Lake Fest for 2026. Justin Croy is on the air with me. Justin, give us the lowdown for Friday and Saturday.
1: Thank you, Rich. This year's Culver Lake Fest will take place July 17th, 18th, and 19th in the Town Park in beautiful Culver, Indiana on Lake Max in Kentucky. Our festival opens at 4 o'clock on Friday. Some of our highlights of Friday include the Miss Max pageant, as well as our Salute the Troops flag ceremony and an honor ceremony honoring all of our first responders. We'll have live music Friday night, and then on Saturday, we will have our Waves of Freedom 5K run, our annual Lake Fest parade, and entertainment all throughout the day, and finally concluding on Saturday night with fireworks. 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We will be having canoe races on Lake Max in Kentucky, our free throw contest, and several other events as well.
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1: I'm Marcela Sanchez with an AP News Minute. Supreme Court Justices Elena Kagan and Amy Coney Barrett will make a rare appearance before Congress today. The justices are appearing before a House Appropriations panel as the court seeks millions of dollars to beef up security. Judges around the country have seen a rise in threats of violence and intimidation, including a fake swatting call to police about Barrett's home in May. And at the White House today, President Trump will welcome new Iraqi Prime Minister Ali al-Zaidi after strongly backing the political novice's bid for office. Iraq has been under pressure to disarm a network of Iran-backed militias operating in the country. France and Spain will face each other today at the home of the NFL's Dallas Cowboys in the first of two powerhouse semifinal matches. Only one of the teams can make it to the final. More stories at epnews.com. I'm Marcela Sanchez.
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0: For trading Tuesday, the Dow added 54 points, that's about 0.1%. The NASDAQ Composite rose 0.7%. Chip stocks and other AI winners rose. Chip company Broadcom climbed 2.6%. Several big banks rose, including JPMorgan Chase and Bank of America, after reporting better profits than expected. Treasury yields fell in the bond market. The yield on the 10-year Treasury dropped to 4.57%. Seth Sutel, New York.
1: Kylian Mbappe and France take on Spain with Mikel Merino in the first World Cup semifinal match today. It's only the second time they've played each other on soccer's biggest stage. More on APNews.com. I'm Haya Pinchwani, AP News.
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4: 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I'm Rusty Nixon, Max 98.3 FM News. Average gasoline prices in Indiana have risen 19.8 cents a gallon in the last week, averaging $3.23 a gallon today. That's according to Gas Buddy's survey of 3,271 stations in Indiana. Prices in the state are 10 cents per gallon lower than a month ago. They stand 18.7 cents a gallon higher than a year ago. National average price of diesel has increased 9.6 cents compared to a week ago and stands at 4.854 per gallon. Locally, the lowest reported prices in several communities around Marshall County. Argus reporting at 329, Bourbon at 309, Bremen at 329, Culver the same at 329, La Paz as well at 329, Plymouth. Lowest price reported at $3.13 a gallon. According to Gas Buddy price reports, the cheapest station in Indiana was priced at $2.83 a gallon yesterday. The most expensive was $5.09 a gallon, a difference of $2.26 a gallon. Gas Buddy is North America's trusted fuel savings platform, helping consumers fuel up for less for over 25 years at GasBuddy.com. July 1st at 1:30 p.m., Marshall County Sheriff's deputies were called to the scene of an accident at U.S. 31 and 12th Road. A Nissan passenger car driven by Robert F. Lyon, 55, of Argus, was driving south on U.S. 30 approaching 12th Road. Chevy pickup pulling a car hauler trailer and driven by Harold E. Saunders, Jr., 65, of Lakeville, was turning from U.S. 31 south to 12th Road. Lyon's car ran into the rear of the trailer of Saunders. Lyon's vehicle came to rest in the middle of U.S. 31, while Saunders drove off the road and came to rest in the REMC parking lot at the southwest corner of the intersection. Lyon was transported from the scene to St. Joe Regional Medical Center in Plymouth for non-life-threatening injuries. Agencies involved were the Marshall County Police, Plymouth Fire, Indiana State Police, Reichert's Towing. REMC employees also assisted at the scene of that collision. The Purdue Extension is gearing up for the upcoming Indiana State Fair with a lineup of interactive educational activities for all ages. Located at the Purdue Extension Building, this year's exhibits feature block parties for children, career readiness tools for teens, and custom popcorn seasonings developed by Purdue food science students. The fair kicks off August 7th, where university experts will also showcase livestock care and the historic Pioneer Village. The American Red Cross has declared an emergency blood shortage as donations have dropped nearly 25% in June. Jeanette Cruz has more.
5: Officials say hospital demand is outpacing incoming donations by roughly 3,500 units a week, driven by the height of the summer trauma season and a drop-off in school blood drives. The shortage is severe for platelets, O-positive and B-negative blood types. Red Cross Medical Director Dr. Courtney Lawrence warns that emergency rooms, operating rooms, and cancer patients rely on a ready supply and delays could jeopardize care. Donors who step up between now and July 31st will receive a $15 Fandango movie ticket by email. Jeanette Cruz, Network Indiana.
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6: 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Currently paying a 25-cent positive basis versus the November futures for soybeans delivered through the rest of the month of July. Call with questions 574-566-2113. Grain markets trading green-ish, I guess you'd say, today. Beans leading the charge up about 6 to 7. Corn up 5 to 6. Wheat markets have been choppy. Chicago wheat now trading slightly positive, but KC's down a little bit here. There's war premium going into the marketplace here today. There's weather premium going into the marketplace. Some parts of the northern plains in spring wheat areas are going to be pushing 100 degrees again today. They were there yesterday. So crop concerns, crop conditions are going to be in the news probably later today and then into tomorrow after the crop progress report comes out. Speaking of weather, we're heating up here, getting a lot more humid through the rest of the week, but no rain, at least through Friday. I'm Ryan Martin.
7: This is Hoosier Ag Today. It's the Tuesday Farm Market Preview. We had gains in corn and soybeans yesterday, and we have John Zanker on the line from Farmers Keeper, the Carmel office. A turnaround Tuesday would mean lower corn and beans. Do you expect that, John?
8: Well, we could see that. Of course, what happens on the noon maps, weather maps, and this forecast has been flipping back and forth a little bit, but it really hasn't moved much off the temperatures. And this week's going to be just a little bit hotter than what they were thinking late last week. So some support coming from that. What's the extended forecast maps going to look like tonight? As soon as we see those cool down and some significant water move in, this thing's probably over for a while. Now the war factor is heating back up again.
7: John Zanker there, and I'm Andy Eubank. Hoosier Ag Today, serving Indiana farmers for 20 years.
9: This is a Bloomberg Money Minute. Uber now in advanced talks to acquire the German food delivery company Delivery Hero, which is worth upwards of $13 billion and operates in more than 60 countries. But that overlaps with Uber Eats in parts of Europe and the Middle East. That could be a red flag for antitrust regulators. Well, shares of Uber right now down more than 2%. Elsewhere on Wall Street, stocks are mostly higher after strong earnings from five of the nation's biggest banks. And that's despite the U.S. and Iran trading more attacks overnight. Right now, the Dow is flat. The Nasdaq's 1% higher. The S&P is up 0.5%. Oil is up to close to $79 a barrel. Shares of IBM, the big decliner today, down 26% after posting second quarter earnings far short of estimates. They say its customers shifted their spending to AI chips and servers, not software and services. And after several failed attempts, President Trump has paid writer E. Jean Carroll the $5.6 million plus interest she won from him in her sexual abuse lawsuit 3 years ago. Tom Busby, Bloomberg Radio.
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17: From the Tri-County Weather Center today, sunny and hot, 93 will be your high. Heat index right around 100. Tonight, clear and a low of 71. For Wednesday, sunny and hot again, 94 the high, 102 the heat index. Wednesday night, cleared 71. Thursday, sunny and hot and a high of 93. To see your extended weather forecast, visit our website, max983.net.
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22: 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Our festival opens at 4 o'clock on Friday. 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
1: I'm Haya Pinjwani with an AP News Minute. President Trump says Gulf allies asked him to move from tolls to trade deals in the Strait of Hormuz.
2: They said, we'd love to do it a different way. We'd love to invest in the United States with billions and billions of dollars and continue our record setting, because there's never been a time like this for the United States with the factories, with the plants, with everything else.
1: He explained his thinking in backing away from the 20% toll on cargo passing through the strait, saying he was called by kings and emirs and other leaders who suggested an alternate arrangement. Inflation eased last month, but the progress could be reversed if the Iran war heats up again. AP's Sagar Meghani.
3: Consumer prices fell 0.4% last month from May, the biggest monthly drop in 4 years. Year-to-year inflation also decreased to 3.5%. That's lower than many economists expected, but still well above the Federal Reserve's 2% goal.
1: I'm Haya Panjwani.
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0: From the Tri-County Weather Center today, sunny and hot, 93 will be your high. Heat index right around 100. Tonight, clear and a low of 71. For Wednesday, sunny and hot again, 94 the high, 102 the heat index. Wednesday night, cleared, 71. Thursday, sunny and hot and a high of 93. To see your extended weather forecast, visit our website, max983.net.

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1: Well, we are excited about this weekend's Culver Lake Fest for 2026. Justin Croy is on the air with me. 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
2: Thank you, Rich. 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Our festival opens at 4 o'clock on Friday. Some of our highlights of Friday include the Miss Max pageant, as well as our Salute the Troops flag ceremony and an honor ceremony honoring all of our first responders. We'll have live music Friday night, and then on Saturday, we will have our Waves of Freedom 5K run, our annual Lake Fest parade, and entertainment all throughout the day, and finally concluding on Saturday night with fireworks. 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We will be having canoe races on Lake Max in Kentucky, our free throw contest, and several other events as well.
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1: I'm Haya Pinjwani with an AP News Minute. Speaking with reporters while meeting with Iraqi Prime Minister Ali al-Zaidi, President Trump says Mideast leaders offered an alternative to a Strait of Hormuz toll plan, and he liked it.
2: We would like to invest tremendously in the United States as opposed to charging a fee. And I like that, actually, because I don't think anybody should be able to charge a fee for the strait or for any other strait relationship in terms of other sections of the world. I don't think anybody should be really in that position. But we were doing it as a reimbursement.
1: Trump also told reporters that al-Zaidi will help transform relations with Washington.
2: We're going to have a long-term relationship with Iraq. We're going to have a long-term relationship with a man that will be a great leader. You want, mark my words, I knew what I was doing. This man is going to be a great leader in the Middle East, beyond Iraq. His influence is going to spread all throughout the Middle East.
1: I'm Haya Pinjwani. AP News.
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0: From the Tri-County Weather Center today, sunny and hot, 93 will be your high. Heat index right around 100. Tonight, clear and a low of 71. For Wednesday, sunny and hot again, 94 the high, 102 the heat index. Wednesday night, cleared, 71. Thursday, sunny and hot and a high of 93. To see your extended weather forecast, visit our website, max983.net.

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0: This is the TJ Show, and look at that. It's Tuesday, July 14th, 2026. Hello, J-Bo.
2: Good day, sir.
0: Hello, Kenny.
3: Hey, now.
0: Heather.
4: Yo.
0: Yeah, you shared something yesterday on the show, Heather, that over the weekend, your husband was celebrating the 10th anniversary. It's the 10th year that Pokemon Go has been happening. I didn't realize anyone was still playing it, but apparently you and 30 million plus other people are chasing around invisible digital creatures out, and you said you ran into like 15 other people that were doing the same thing.
4: Right.
0: It was almost like the app was herding these people into the same place.
2: And using their data, though, to create like GPS. Didn't we talk about that like a few months ago?
0: Yeah, it doesn't seem
2: something
0: like
2: that.
0: I don't do it, but then I don't do a lot of things, so. We got a message. You weren't alone.
5: Hey, guys. I'm calling from Brantford, North Carolina.
0: Thank you for listening, by the way.
5: Actually, around Buffalo Lake. I was just calling to comment on Pokemoning in Sanford over the weekend for the 10th anniversary. My wife and I spent both days out there, and we met lots of people and followed around in groups. It was very social and very cool, actually.
0: Wow. You know, I haven't heard cool to use to describe that, but good for you. It sounds like he's very excited.
5: To see the Pokemon was such a big, big deal. But anyway, I thought it was really cool that all of a sudden I heard it on the radio.
0: Look at that.
5: Awesome, guys.
0: Poor wife.
2: Sounds like he had fun. That's awesome.
0: Yeah, the wife, though, did she have fun?
2: Well, clearly she was with him. Us radio people are just like you normal people. We do the same activities. Isn't that crazy?
0: Well, thank you for sharing that, how normal you are, Heather.
4: Thank you.
0: We appreciate you for turning on your radio. We have a whole lot to get to today, including Luna's Animal Tales, the biggest stories and animal headlines. It's a little depressing today, but let's go with it.
3: Okay.
0: All right. Are there cobras in Florida, or was that a fake news headline?
3: Hey, you just don't know how to read.
0: I saw
3: in China.
0: Yeah, I saw this
3: way off
0: terrible story where like 900 cobras were floating in the water. Did you see that?
2: Nope.
0: Well, there was one news organization that took it and said it was in Florida, and I didn't look at it. I just forwarded it to Kenny. I'm like, this does not look good.
3: You send it to me. Nowhere did that article say anything about Florida.
0: Okay, well, so this
2: is
0: why.
2: You want it to be in Florida.
0: No, I don't. Oh, my goodness. Can you imagine? The pythons are bad enough to doing a python hunt. Apparently, some establishment is giving away python pizza, which you shouldn't be eating the pythons anyway. It's terrible for us. Mercury and the whole thing. Kenny went to the Home Run Derby last night. We're near the Philly area. He claimed he would catch about 4 balls. How many did you catch?
3: Well, you'll have to wait to find out.
0: No, I want to know right now.
2: Zero.
3: Zero.
0: What happened? Did you
4: he
0: get any
4: no balls yes. right now?
6: There was a miscommunication as to where our seats were. But there was one in our section, but we were up in the third deck, so you had to hit it pretty far to get it to our seats.
0: Okay, yeah, because Kenny was telling us yesterday he was like right in prime spot.
6: That's where I thought I was.
0: So misread the seats.
6: Yes.
0: Like I misread the Cobra story.
2: Yeah.
6: Exactly.
0: Okay, we've got so much to get to today. You're always welcome to join in. 877 Radio TJ, you either catch us in the studio or you get our voicemail. You guys ready to do this?
2: Yes, sir.
0: Here we go.

0: This is the TJ Show. This might be the greatest thing that has happened to me when it comes to a baby shower. Do you guys like going to baby showers?
1: Oh, yeah. No, I enjoy it.
2: I don't think I've ever been to one.
0: Okay. Heather?
1: They're fine. The ones I've gone to are usually like a party, so that's why
3: yeah.
1: I like them.
3: Right, yeah.
0: Yeah, and it's fun to see the people you love and everything, but, you know, you got to go shopping. You got to buy a gift. Not for this one. So I have a friend. They're way into taking care of the earth, right? They care about the soil, and they care about eating the right food.
1: Okay.
0: And I get this invitation. I'm excited to hear that they're expecting a baby. And they have these ground rules for gifts. So you don't have to bring a gift if you want to come. But, you know, like everyone's got to bring a gift. So they say you can either purchase things with, like, all these organic fibers. They don't want anything fake. Or they said used gifts are acceptable.
3: Oh, nice.
0: And I thought, that's the greatest invitation ever.
1: That's awesome.
0: Because I'm going to go through my house and just take all the stuff that I don't want, put it in a box, and then give it to them as a gift.
1: Used
0: it's brilliant.
1: For, like, their kids or for them, I'm sure.
0: No, for their baby.
1: Right.
0: On the way. So we're going to go through our bookshelf, all the old books that we were just going to drop off at Goodwill.
1: All right.
0: We're going to dress it up in a bag and make it a nice little gift bag. And that's going to be our present. And then we're going to also do stuffed animals. I bought a dog that was at Whole Foods before Amazon bought them, because I'm not sure with what they're doing now.
1: Right.
0: But, you know, OG Whole Foods, mm-hmm. which was, and I think they still do that. I don't really know.
1: You need to wash that stuffed animal?
0: No. No, it's fine.
1: No, you can't do that, TJ.
0: They don't care about that.
1: You're going to give a stuffed animal to a newborn that your kids have been playing with without washing it?
0: Hydrogen peroxide?
1: Wash it.
0: In the washing
1: that
0: machine?
1: That baby's going to be so exposed to all those germs.
2: You have to wash it in a creek.
0: In a creek?
2: No. They're very environmentally conscious.
1: Put that bad boy in the washing machine in a delicate cycle and use some baby soap.
0: Baby soap? Is that organic?
1: It's hypoallergenic.
0: So is that okay by them?
1: That should be. I don't know.
0: I guess I can ask them. It's not like I'm trying to hide anything, right? They're the ones who are saying it's got to be secondhand.
1: Yeah,
0: I'll ask them.
1: Stuffy, though. The stuffy should be clean at least.
0: Yeah, I bet they'd be okay with creek water.
2: Yeah,
0: I'm pretty sure.
2: That's the way to do it.
0: Yeah, these are...
2: Beat it over a rock a couple of times.
0: They would love it if I beat it with a rock. They live, like, in the middle of nowhere, and it's really amazing. You go and you get greeted by a chicken when you go to their house. Yeah, these things, they're just walking around, and... every time I think I'm going to run over one with my car, I'm like, this is it. This is the end of our friendship. And the chickens always get out of the way. It's amazing.
1: I know. That's awesome. That's great.
0: It's good to have friends who care about the earth, because it makes me think twice about, like, this is the same guy who, you know how they have those biodegradable, in quotes, plastic containers?
1: Yes.
0: So he put that on his compost pile, and he's been waiting for 8 years for it to decompose. It looks exactly the same. It looks like a brand new
1: Sounds like a scam to me.
0: But every time we walk past it, he goes, look, the cup, it's still completely full. And I'm like, man, you are making a point. If I go visit this guy 30 years from now, that cup is going to be there, and it is not going to biodegrade. So anyway, secondhand gifts, maybe the greatest thing I've ever heard of. This is the TJ Show. There's more on the way.

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0: 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Welcome to it on Max 98.3. This is the TJ Show. Our news, it sounds different around here. Kenny reads through every story he can find, and then he brings us the most interesting ones. Kenny, what's happening on the planet today?
1: We talked about this company a while back when they first were coming up with this idea. The company is called Reflect Orbital. They have this Irindil satellite that is pretty much a giant mirror in space that is able to reflect sunlight to places on the globe where it's nighttime. So it'll make sunlight happen at night, depending on where you are.
2: I don't like that.
0: I don't like it either.
2: You're controlling now the sun?
0: Yeah, could they make the sun dark unless you turn it on? Like, does that freak you out or what?
1: I don't know. But
0: what if you get into the beam? Does the beam fry you?
1: I don't think so.
0: Like a magnifying glass?
1: No, I think it would be just like the regular sun, except it would be weird because it would be nighttime.
2: Except and the sun would be not there. The sun. It's not natural, like UV lights.
0: Well, I guess in theory, like if you were in Alaska during one of those times where it's always dark, could you have a satellite take the sun from outer space and then shoot it down to Alaska? So it'd be like turning on a light, if what they're saying could actually happen.
1: Yeah, that's the idea behind it, and it is actual sunlight. It's nothing more than a mirror reflecting the sun down. It's not like a lamp up in outer space.
0: I got that.
1: The FCC has approved this for testing, and they want to have 50,000 of these satellites.
0: Oh, come on, man.
1: By 2035. They say it's to serve agricultural, industrial, and emergency sectors. So, for instance, maybe in a place like Alaska, where I guess it's hard to farm when it's dark out for 24 hours a day, this could shine sunlight on a field, and perhaps you could grow your crops that way.
2: Mm-mm.
3: Like there's a reason
2: more than
3: the sun works the way it works. Maybe we shouldn't mess with it.
1: Well, you're right, because scientists and astronomers are warning about how this technology poses significant threats, including disrupting circadian rhythms for humans, wildlife, plants, or sleep cycles, also creating blinding flashes that could distract pilots and drivers, or blinding and damaging sensitive research telescopes and lower altitude satellite sensors.
0: Also, you ever use your phone outside and it catches a glimpse of the sun and all of a sudden, like, the sun flashes in your eyes?
2: Yeah, it hurts.
0: It hurts. What if you walk into this thing by accident?
1: Yeah, well, I guess that's why people are concerned. But the FCC has approved this for testing, so these satellites are going up into space, and I guess we'll see how it works out.
0: A little concerning. Add to the list of concerns. We have a long one. Kenny, what else do you have?
1: A 15-year-old from New Delhi, India, has developed an AI-powered app to help people report potholes to the appropriate authorities.
3: Now, this is what we need.
0: I like that.
2: See?
3: Yes.
2: That's
3: for
2: the people.
0: Mm-hmm. Friendly AI.
3: Here on Earth.
0: Technology, good.
3: Yeah.
0: Yeah. Rearranging the sun, bad.
1: Yeah, this is going to make it easier and hopefully get these potholes addressed quicker.
0: Kenny, thanks for keeping us somewhat informed.
1: That's what's happening.

0: DJ's show. It's kind of a quirky story. There's a family, they checked into an Airbnb for the first time. This was in San Diego. And as they walked into the Airbnb, they discovered a framed photograph hanging on the wall. And it was like this big picture of the beach near where they were staying.
1: Okay.
0: And as they look a little closer, they realize that they were in the photo. Like, they happened to be on the beach when this picture was taken, and they saw themselves in their swimsuits and everything, and they were like, what are the odds of that? They said they were, quote, spiraling. The picture was taken 10 years earlier, framed, they're staying at the place, and they were like, whoa, this is all connected, man. And I guess, what are the odds of that, right?
1: That is
0: pretty funny. They were able to point themselves out in the photo. The two sisters shared the story in a viral TikTok video. Family has no idea how the photograph ended up in the rental property. They've never visited or stayed at the home before. And, you know, when I first read this, I was like, oh, I thought they saw, like, a picture of themselves that was, like, their family on the wall.
1: Like a family portrait.
0: Right, like a family portrait. And I thought, oh, my goodness, that's hilarious. The owner of the Airbnb must have gone through their social media, pulled their photo out, printed it out, framed it, and was messing with their people who were staying at their Airbnb. And I thought, what a great idea. I wish I would have thought of that.
1: That's a nice way to think about it. I thought the owner was just like a stalker and, you know, went through photos or...
2: How women think, how men think.
1: Yeah, seriously.
0: I was like, can you imagine walking in and all of a sudden, it would freak me out. But then when you looked into it, they would say, oh yeah, I went on your social media and printed it out.
2: Yeah, it's so easy to do that.
0: Right, I know. But why has no one done that yet?
2: It sounds funny to me.
0: It's creepy.
2: Yeah.
0: But it is funny.
3: What's great customer service? Because we want to turn this home into your home.
2: Exactly.
1: You put all these different family photos and frames all throughout the house. Oh, my goodness. I'd leave. I'd be like, nope, I gotta go.
0: I would take the pictures with me and say, give me back my pictures.
1: I gotta go.
0: But that would totally be possible with everyone's photos that they're putting out there.
2: For
0: you could
2: sure.
0: easily look up the person that's staying at your Airbnb.
2: You can even go a step further and do a deep dive and see what they like, what kind of foods they like, what kind of drinks they like, and stock the fridge for them. Like, that would be cool.
0: Right. The possibilities are endless. Now, of course, it would be really creepy if you took someone else's family and put that photo up in your home.
1: Well, some people do
2: right.
1: that.
2: Kenny?
3: Well, imagine I rent my house as an Airbnb and that family happens to stay at my place.
0: Well, let me just explain. I say that because, and you guys all remember the story, but if you're new to our show, Kenny was at an ice cream shop. And you know how sometimes they have Polaroids and they'll take pictures of like regular customers?
1: Yeah, they put them on the wall.
0: He took a picture of a random family and put it on his refrigerator for how many years?
3: For a long time.
0: It's very weird.
3: Yeah, I lost
0: That's
3: it
0: weird.
3: In the move. And then thankfully one of our listeners emailed me her family photo and now that's on my fridge. I appreciate that. I've never met them.
0: There's weird people in this world. You think about that when you're walking down the street? You never know who you're walking past. This is the TJ Show. There's more on the way.

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1: I'm Haya Panjwani with an AP News Minute. Hundreds of people are protesting in Maine over the killing of a Colombian man by Immigration and Customs Enforcement officer. Nurse Kelly Brennan says the fatal shooting in Biddeford should have never happened.
2: The young man who was murdered by our own federal government should be alive, going to his job and making money to feed his family. But he's not. He's dead. He was slaughtered yesterday by Donald Trump's secret police. And let me ask you, does anyone here feel safer because this man was shot in cold blood? No!
1: President Trump says he's pleased with the consumer spending numbers.
3: The report was incredible. Inflation is way down. That means prices are coming way down, and we're doing a great job. Remember that for the midterms, I say to that camera. Remember that because nobody else could do it.
1: I'm Haya Panjwani. AP News.
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0: From the Tri-County Weather Center today, sunny and hot, 93 will be your high. Heat index right around 100. Tonight, clear and a low of 71. For Wednesday, sunny and hot again, 94 the high, 102 the heat index. Wednesday night, cleared, 71. Thursday, sunny and hot and a high of 93. To see your extended weather forecast, visit our website, max983.net.

0: 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This is the TJ Show, and there's a movie that came up. I actually went to go see it in theaters. It was the last movie I saw, The Sheep Detectives.
1: Right.
0: This is about the sheep that learn how to solve crimes, and we challenged one of our listeners, Mark. Sounds like a tough guy, right?
1: Yes.
0: I said, hey, if you want to cry, watch The Sheep Detectives. He watched it. He called us back. He let us know. He did indeed cry. Mm-hmm. Tear rolled down face. And apparently he's not the only one.
2: Hey guys, this is Dave from North Providence, Rhode Island. I heard you talking about The Sheep Detectives, which was a fantastic film, and yeah, it did make me cry.
0: Look at this, another one. Add Dave's name to the board. We're keeping a cry board.
2: But if you want to see another movie that'll make you cry, it's on Netflix. It's called Remarkably Bright Creatures with Sally Field.
0: Hilarious. This is the movie Kenny keeps telling us about.
3: What'd I tell you?
0: I guess he didn't hear us talking about that at great length. Actually, Heather was supposed to watch that, and you were supposed to record yourself. Did you do it?
1: Yeah, I haven't gotten around to it yet.
0: What's your problem?
1: I'll get there.
0: You don't
1: want to
0: cry.
1: No, it's just, again, we have one television in the house, and my husband does not want to watch this movie.
0: I think you don't want to be emotional.
1: No, I don't think I'll cry. I don't think it matters.
0: Well, I want to see. I want to test it. Kenny has guaranteed. No, but he's guaranteed a cry.
1: I'm going to watch it eventually. It's just going to take me a minute.
2: That would get your Kleenex on the floor really quickly. So definitely recommend that as well. Have a great show. Bye-bye.
0: Hey, thanks, Dave.
3: Thanks, Dave.
1: All right.
0: There's a guy who's very comfortable with his emotions. I like that.
4: Yeah, I did watch Sheep Detectives, and I cried.
0: Whoa! You're just gonna bring that up now?
4: We're talking about it.
0: This should have been headline news yesterday over the weekend.
4: I had other things to think about and talk about.
0: Hold on. Wait. So you cried?
4: Yeah, I cried.
0: Tell me about it.
4: I cried different times.
0: I want to hear. Tell me.
4: I cried.
0: Don't give
4: it. What is there to say?
0: No plot lines. And by the way, what does that sound like?
4: Yeah.
0: That's a crying sheep. No, tell me everything.
4: No, it was beautiful. It was a great storyline, and I cried twice. And my niece was sitting next to me, and I turned my head because I didn't want her to see me cry, because kids are mean.
0: Yeah, that's right.
4: They pick on you.
0: My kids laser focused on me like hawks. They looked at me when they started seeing my eyes welling up a little bit, and they were getting very judgy, and they started going, "Danda, are you crying?"
4: Yeah, I don't want to deal with that.
0: I thought for sure they would have some emotion about it. Did your nieces and nephews have any emotion about it?
4: I looked over at their faces, and I don't know, it was really quiet. Like, at one point, they were, like, all talking and being annoying, and you know how kids like to talk through movies and do commentary, but they got really, really quiet, and I'm like, oh, are they having a moment, too?
0: Yeah, did they swallow their cry?
4: Maybe. Huh. I had a little sniffle, but no one was like, I'm crying.
0: You did hear a sniffle?
4: Yeah.
0: Okay. Yeah, it's pretty hard to get through that movie without getting emotional.
4: It's
0: I can't even remember
4: movie.
0: What it's about. Other than that, they solve... you know, it's good. It's a mystery. So I'll be surprised with the ending again.
4: It's a great movie. Yeah. I remember everything.
0: It's been... Will you watch Sheep Detectives?
1: I'll watch it, yeah.
0: Yeah, okay. So if Octopus Movie doesn't make you cry, maybe this one will.
1: All right.
0: Have you seen Sheep Detectives yet?
3: Not yet.
0: Guys, when do I ever talk about a movie this much?
4: Like, yeah, do it.
0: It was a fun movie.
1: I don't think any movie has made me cry.
4: So you have a heart of stone, that's what you're saying. Great.
1: I can suspend the... I mean, I know it's not real. I don't know. It just doesn't make me cry. Like,
4: I mean, I knew sheep aren't solving crimes. I know it's not real.
1: That's what I'm saying. Like, I don't...
0: Yeah, but it's got, like, human themes,
1: yes.
0: Right? Okay.
1: Mm-hmm.
0: Well, it's a challenge.
1: I am not human.
0: For anyone's in the mood, Sheep Detectives, it's great.

0: TJ Show. I could not believe it. I looked in my living room, and I see this little square stick of butter. But it's the kind that's gotten really popular where, you know, it's like a squishy toy.
1: Yes.
0: And I didn't buy it. I didn't know where it came from. I was shocked that my kids, or at least I thought they knew that it was this trend, because this has become popular. People are buying these little stuffed butter sticks,
1: yep.
0: Which I don't understand it. What is the appeal of it?
1: I don't get it either. My niece just bought one the other day, and she was raving about it.
2: Yeah, they're fun to squeeze.
0: Yeah.
1: It's like butter. You can squeeze anything.
0: But
1: remember
0: it's like
1: Pogs when we were children? Didn't you have those? Like, why did you get that? Those were dumb, too.
0: Yeah,
1: Pokemon
0: but least,
1: cards.
0: Yeah, but at least that was a game.
1: Yeah, kind of.
0: So
1: not really.
0: I immediately took out my microphone, and I did a little interview with my kids. I was curious to know how they found out about the squishy stick of butter. I try to keep my kids away from this kind of stuff. That's dumb. But they were all over it. Willa.
3: Yeah?
0: What do you have here?
3: It's like a butter stick thing.
0: So she's 8, okay?
4: It's a squishy stick of butter.
3: Yeah, it's a squishy stick of butter.
4: How did you get this?
3: Amazon.
0: Oh yeah, just Amazon.
4: Yeah, but how did you physically get it in our house?
3: Well, I had $4 left on my Amazon gift card, so I looked up things for $4 and this showed up.
0: So this is just what Amazon pushed to her, thinking that she would like it. I guess she got a birthday card, and she must have been on Mama's phone, and she goes, oh, I want that thing.
4: Yeah, but how did you know that that was popular?
3: I didn't.
4: You know that that's a trend, squishy stick of butter?
3: No, I didn't.
4: So this found its way into our house. You had no idea it was popular. You weren't looking for it.
3: No.
4: Yes, Charlie?
3: I know it's popular. Why the heck is it popular?
0: So, isn't this weird? Like, they're not even trying to do it for the trend. It just, the internet pushed it to them, assuming they would like it. They did, and they're excited to have it.
1: Yeah, sis had $4 left. She added it to car, and it arrived.
0: It's weird.
4: I'm surprised that it's in the house, because I would never buy something like that. I can't even believe my eyes that it's here.
3: Who made it popular? It doesn't look popular. It's just like a squishy toy.
4: Right, and you like it?
3: Yeah.
4: I keep seeing you walking around with it and squishing it. Why do you keep doing that?
3: Because I like squishing it.
4: No, did you know this squishy stick of butter was popular?
3: Nope, I just like squishing it.
0: There you go.
1: I just like squishing it.
0: Right, I've tried to actively avoid this trend getting to our house, but the internet, it's almost like it made it happen for me.
1: Yeah.
0: Isn't that freak you out a little bit?
1: Push it to your kids.
0: Yes. And they like it.
1: They like it, yeah.
0: They didn't even know that they were supposed to like it.
1: But at least they paid for it themselves. It's not like you had to pay for it.
0: In a way, isn't this kind of like my kids were programmed to like the squishy stick of butter?
1: The internet told her what she wanted.
0: Right, and she actually wants it and now is living with it, even though
1: yep.
0: They didn't know about the trend. This is weird.

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0: This is the TJ Show. Our news, it sounds different around here. Kenny reads through every story he can find, and then he brings us the most interesting ones. Kenny, what's happening on the planet today?
1: It's tough to think that by Sunday, the World Cup here in the United States and North America will be over. But for those who want to cling to the memories of the World Cup, FIFA is selling patches of grass from New York, New Jersey Stadium, formerly MetLife Stadium, from the final, the championship game, for $450
0: a cube. Can you imagine?
2: Do they not make enough with, like, tickets?
0: No, apparently not. You know, and I've seen this before in my parents' house. If you walk far enough into the living room, you will see a tiny glass box, and in there is a circle of grass from the old Yankee Stadium. Someone purchased that as a gift for my dad, and it's like all this dried up, frizzed out grass with a little patch of dirt underneath. I don't know how much they bought that for, but it sounds very similar to this. People want this. And I guess if it's the final game, it's kind of cool, but what do you do with that?
2: Nothing. You just look at it. There. You just brag to your friends when they come over.
1: Well, do you remember, I think the most ridiculous example, it was the Philadelphia Eagles, their NFC Championship win a couple of years ago, when they did eventually win the Super Bowl, it snowed in that NFC Championship game, and they were selling jars of the snow for, I don't know, a couple of $100 a piece. But these are $450 for a square. They say it's 17.5 by 17.5 by 17.5, but they don't say if it's inches, centimeters, or millimeters. Apparently, ABC News reached out to FIFA via email for clarification on that. They've yet to respond. So we don't know exactly what size it'll be, but from the pictures I saw, and I don't know if this is accurate, it kind of looked like the size of a Rice Krispie treat. And it'll be housed in an acrylic box, and it comes with a USB keepsake package in a premium display box.
2: Not as yummy, though.
0: Kenny, what else do you have?
1: Olive Garden is bringing back its fan favorite never-ending pasta pass, and that begins next Thursday, July 16th. For $100, you can have as much pasta as you could possibly want for 13 weeks straight.
2: I'm not mad about it.
3: It's a lot of pasta.
0: Do they let you have chicken on it? Like, what's the deal?
1: Yeah, according to the press release, the chain says customers can enjoy up to 120 combinations of pastas, sauces, protein toppings, and more. And two new menu additions also available, spicy Alfredo and crispy shrimp fritta, as well as a protein topping.
0: Can you do me a favor? Can you find out if we get the pass, can I pass it to you guys? Like, if I buy it, can I go, J-Bo, take it over? And then you run out, and then you come back, and you give it to Kenny, and we all, like, just go around? What do you think?
3: I'm gonna say no, because, I mean,
0: is it
3: you can't share your Netflix password. I highly doubt.
0: Pasta pass, come on.
3: Yeah.
1: Yeah, I mean, but they're strict about that at, like, a place like Costco, because you have, like, your photo on it. I wonder if this will be a photo ID that you have.
2: The thing is, present your ID.
1: I mean, it's been a while. They started this in 2014. It ended in 2019 with the COVID pandemic.
0: I don't
1: really
0: care.
1: Back for the first time in 6 years.
0: What I care about is, if we buy one for the show, can we pass it around between us? Can you find out?
1: I will find out.
0: Thank you very much.
1: I assume no, but
0: thank you for keeping us somewhat informed.
1: That's what's happening.

0: in Philly. It was the Home Run Derby for Major League Baseball. And what's the guy's name who won? It's your St. Louis Cardinals dude.
1: Yeah, Jordan Walker.
0: Yeah, very good. And our own Kenny was there. We're close enough to that stadium where we broadcast from. And Kenny thought he was going to be in the bleachers, and he was going to get how many balls caught? At least four?
2: I thought four, yeah.
0: And he didn't.
2: That was my prediction.
0: One ball came, what, 10 or 15 feet? You were in a different spot.
2: Yeah, one ball made it up to our section. We were in a higher level than I thought we were going to be.
0: Yeah, and that's a bummer.
2: It was. It was still fun. That was so exciting. I recommend if this Home Run Derby comes anywhere near you, go check it out, because it was a really cool experience.
0: You know, can I just take your word for it?
2: Sure, TJ. I wasn't
1: yeah,
2: talking
1: TJ
2: to you.
1: Doesn't like flying baseballs.
0: Well, you know what's so crazy? This is very interesting to me. So during the derby, there are Little Leaguer kids that are fielding the balls in, like, you know, the infield and the outfield.
2: Just the outfield, but...
0: Oh, it's just the outfield.
2: Yeah, yeah, not that close.
0: Yeah, I was going to say, I was like, man, that sounds like that would be terrifying. But even in the outfield, those balls...
2: Some of the line drives were coming hot and heavy,
0: so
2: for sure.
0: These are like 12-year-old kids up to high
2: Maybe
0: school?
2: Maybe 16, yeah.
0: Can you imagine? Would you ever want to do that?
1: That's a really cool experience. I don't think as a child I would think, like, oh, this ball might hit me. I'm just thinking, like, this is awesome.
2: Right. You're on the field at a big league ballpark.
0: Yeah, I guess you don't know how dangerous it is.
1: Yeah.
0: I knew how dangerous it was somehow in third grade. I knew I should not be out on this field right now. I was at second base. You should. Have you ever been at second base before?
1: No, yeah, I've been to second base before.
0: No, I'm... Huh? Oh, yes.
1: Yes.
0: Yes.
1: Huh?
0: I would not recommend that, and definitely not recommend third base. Third base is even more dangerous.
1: I don't see
2: hot
1: a problem
2: corner.
1: With that.
0: Yes, the hot corner.
1: Yeah, it's a good corner.
0: Yes, go ahead.
2: So these kids are fielding these balls, the ones that don't go over the fence, and Phillies fans are ruthless. If a kid missed a fly ball or fumbled a ground ball in the outfield, the whole stadium booed these
1: yeah.
2: little kids.
1: You got to get used to it. Sometimes life
2: hostile.
1: Gives you... applause, and sometimes it boos you.
3: You want to be in the MLB,
1: yeah.
3: You gotta take the boos.
1: You better learn now.
0: So, before everything started, you were making conversation with the guy who was sitting next to you?
2: Yeah, the guy sitting next to me. I was just curious. I asked him, so what do we do if we catch a ball? Can I keep it, or do we have to give it away to a kid? And he immediately said, I already picked out the kid. If you keep that ball, you are a jerk. And he was like...
3: Disagree.
0: Isn't it hilarious that, like, this happens in Boston, too. Like, they'll be ruthless about pretty much everything. But then when it comes down to it, if they catch the ball, they'll give it to a kid. And it's like, oh, they're so sweet.
2: He was screaming curse words at the top of his lungs. It was wild.
0: Yeah. Some of the booing. That wasn't at a kid, was it?
3: I hope it was.
2: I think that was at one of the players there. Well, it was in Philly, and we had two Phillies players participating. Anybody who wasn't wearing a Phillies jersey at the plate was getting ruthlessly booed
0: like that. Yeah, they love their baseball. This is the TJ Show.
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5: I'm Haya Panjwani with an AP News Minute. Trump administration officials have told ICE officers to suspend most vehicle stops after two deadly shootings in a little over a week. That's according to a person familiar with the matter. The order came a day after an ICE officer shot and killed a Colombian driver in Maine, and a week after one shot and killed a motorist in Houston. President Trump says Mideast leaders offered an alternative to his Strait of Hormuz toll plan, and he liked it.
6: We would like to invest tremendously in the United States as opposed to charging a fee. And I like that, actually, because I don't think anybody should be able to charge a fee for the strait or for any other strait relationship in terms of other sections of the world. I don't

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1: From the Tri-County Weather Center today, sunny and hot, 93 will be your high. Heat index right around 100. Tonight, clear and a low of 71. For Wednesday, sunny and hot again, 94 the high, 102 the heat index. Wednesday night, cleared 71. Thursday, sunny and hot and a high of 93. To see your extended weather forecast, visit our website, max983.net.

0: 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This is the TJ Show. We've got Nick in Colorado Springs. What's up, Nick?
1: Oh, how you guys doing? I'm calling to tell you guys about a career change I've just made because of my conversations with you guys a couple months ago, if that's okay.
0: Whoa.
2: What?
0: Can you remind us? Okay. Give us the quick recap. What were you doing and what did we suggest?
1: Well, I was giving you a hard time, TJ, because that's what I do. And you guys suggested that I should become a comedian.
0: Oh, yeah, I remember that.
1: So I made a career change. I am now a party planner for birthday events, birthdays and corporate events and that sort of thing. For the type of comedy that I do is I kind of, like, roast the guest of honor, so to speak. I have people come up and say a couple things about them. And just, yeah, so basically I'm a party planner now. And I've been really busy at it, and I've been doing really well, and it's because of the conversations that I've had with you guys, and, yeah, I just wanted to say thank you and just let you know I'm doing really well now.
2: Did we encourage you to try stand-up?
1: Mm-hmm. Yes.
2: And then I've been waiting months for your phone call. Months! Where have you been?
0: There he is.
2: He's been planning events.
1: I've been busy!
2: Congratulations, that's awesome.
1: It's really taken off, so.
0: Man, look at that, Nick.
2: That is awesome. What were you doing before?
1: Honest, just retail, just bouncing around from job to job, not really liking what I do, and, yeah, decided to make a change, and here I am.
0: Great.
2: Congratulations, bro. That's amazing.
0: Well, Nick, you keep stepping into that, and I'm so glad to hear from you, and it's so cool. Even if it's not exactly what you dream of, it is a step closer to it, right?
1: Exactly, and it's something, and I'm really liking what I do now, versus before it was just a paycheck.
0: Yeah. Yeah, doesn't it make such a difference waking up and, like, actually being somewhat excited for what you're about to do and get paid to do?
1: Exactly.
3: Yeah, you're in the proximity of what you want to do.
0: That's
3: right.
0: There's
3: a principle about that.
0: Yes, well, we recommended that book to you, right? The Proximity Principle?
1: Yes, you did.
0: Did you read it?
1: I did.
0: Yeah, there you go. How about that?
2: That's
3: great. Good job.
0: Love it. See, books,
2: that's awesome, Nick.
0: It'll change your life, man. People make fun of me for recommending books all the time, but it'll set you on a whole new path.
1: Well, I'm still going to make fun of you because that's just what I do. But
2: yeah, all of us will.
4: Yeah,
2: we do often.
0: Nick, appreciate the update.

0: I think it's been over a year, hasn't it?
1: Maybe not over, but it's been close to it. It's been a while since I've called you guys.
0: Dude, talk about leaving us hanging. I mean,
2: yeah, seriously, I've been waiting.
0: I know.
1: It's not all about you guys. It's about me.
0: Well, no, you're right. It is about
2: we
0: you.
2: Thought you flaked out and just never went and did stand-up, and then that was it. We're like, okay, well.
0: Turns out he was building and building.
2: That's right.
0: And now here he is. I'm proud of you, man. Good job.
1: Well, thank you. Well, I've been busy. Sorry if I left you guys hanging, but, you know, it's your fault because you guys made me busy, so there.
2: Yeah, well, we inspired him a little too hard, right?
0: Yep. Nick, you have a great day. Congrats on the new career. Keep us posted, okay?
1: Will do. Thanks for doing what you guys do.
2: Can't wait for you to call back in a year or so.
0: Yeah, there you go.
2: Bye.
1: If we're not too famous for you guys, bye.
2: Well, can we get the first interview at least?
0: Yeah, come on, man.
1: I will give you guys the first interview.
2: Nice.
0: On his way to his Netflix special. There goes Nick.
1: Take care, guys.
0: This is the TJ Show.
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4: At the zoo, let's play a game. 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There's an elephant, alligator, pink flamingo, puff inflator, sand cats, pouch rats, orangutans. How about that? Pasty treat, chomp.

0: TJ Show. What a cool phone call that we got from Nick in Colorado Springs.
1: Yep. That was great.
0: I'm blown away by that. You know, Nick called us. We tracked down the original phone call. He called us over a year ago. It was June 13th. And he was sharing with us some stuff, and somehow the conversation got into, hey, you know, are you doing what you want to do? And turns out he was very interested in comedy. We found the original call. Thank you for hunting this down. I'm just going to play this real quick. This is when we first met Nick over a year ago in Colorado Springs on the phone. Hey, Nick.
2: How's it going, TJ?
0: Nick, if I remember correctly, you were the guy that I recommended that book to. It was called The Proximity Principle, and it came up because you said you always had this dream of being a stand-up comic, but you never quite had the confidence to do it. You're checking back in.
2: The reason I'm checking back in is I wanted to let you guys know my friend signed me up for an open mic night this coming weekend for a comedy club.
3: Yeah!
2: So I'm going for it.
0: Look at this. By the way, listening back to that, so we were celebrating him just for taking step one.
1: Sure.
2: If I fail miserably, I'm calling you guys back and I'm blaming you.
1: No. I'll tell you this, Nick. Failure is just an event. It's not a definition of who you are, so you just try again.
2: Absolutely. Thanks for the inspiration.
0: And that was it. So, you know, thinking about that, we didn't hear from him. And, you know, you mentioned him. We just kind of thought, he gave up.
1: Yeah, I've definitely thought about him in my own personal time, to be honest. Like, man, I wonder what happened to Nick.
0: Yeah, well, and we just heard. And if you missed it, by the way, you can catch it on our podcast after the show. Just search for the TJ Show wherever you listen to him. He's now doing work that he said he's excited to do, which, how cool is that? We have to work.
1: It.
0: Yeah, so many hours of the day. You think about how much time we're spending driving to our job, being at our job, driving home from our job, doing work for our job, at home. It's like, this is a big, if you're looking at a pie chart, this is a big part of our life.
1: Yeah, it is.
0: You know, and I think about you, Jabo. You were working in a job that you weren't a huge fan of.
1: Yeah, I worked for the government at one point.
0: And, I mean, it seems like fun. I don't know why.

0: you wouldn't love that. But at some point, you felt in your heart you needed a change. And so how did you make that transition out of a job you didn't feel was super fulfilling into now this kind of work?
1: Well, I always wanted to work like in the entertainment space and had prior and in the midst of working for the government. And then I just found a place where I can volunteer. So I started volunteering at a local radio station where I lived in Orlando, Florida. And then the volunteering spoke for itself. And then when they had a part-time position opened, they actually reached out to me and asked me if I was interested in it. It was something that I had to apply for.
0: It's amazing.
1: So, yeah, I mean, it worked itself out, but I got myself around the community and the people that I wanted to be around.
0: Yeah. Yeah, it sounds almost too simple. It's like, oh, get around what you want to do. And then all of a sudden, you're around the right people, the right decision makers. You have an opportunity to actually get to know them, to build relationship.
1: Right.
0: That's what that book, The Proximity Principle, that I keep bringing up. I mean, I'll bring it up over and over again because it really does boil it down to that very simple first step, getting around it. You know, I love that Nick said he went to go do a stand-up night. We don't know how it went that night. We don't know anything, but he started getting around it, and now he's working a job where he's doing it regularly, and he enjoys his job. So happy for you, Nick. That's awesome. Thank you for even giving us the update. This is the TJ Show.

0: This is the TJ Show, our news. It sounds different around here. Kenny reads through every story he can find, and then he brings us the most interesting ones. Kenny, what's happening on the planet today?
1: The state of New York has imposed a first-of-its-kind moratorium on the construction of data centers. This is the first U.S. state to take such action.
0: Glad to hear it. You know, reading these other stories where it's like, and we're plowing 40,000 acres, and now a big computer farm. It's like, whoa, how does that happen?
2: Can you explain exactly what that is?
1: So all data center construction will be paused for a year while the state does research on the environmental impacts of these data centers, as critics have brought up the concerns of the impacts on the environment, as well as water resources, the overburden of electrical grids, and the fact that utility bills for local residents near these data centers may go up just because these data centers are operating.
0: Anything that slows it down.
2: I like that.
0: I'm a fan of us maybe just taking a little bit more time trying to figure out what this looks like for humanity. A lot of people don't feel that way.
2: Time and consideration.
0: Yes.
3: Right? I say we shut them down.
2: Oh, yes. I'm
3: shut them all down. We don't need to do studies.
2: I'm with
3: shut
2: you
3: them
2: that.
3: Down. Stop.
1: Who knows? Maybe that'll be the case in a year's time, because what they want to do is, with all of this research, they want to develop these standards to make sure that the environmental impact is minimized, to make sure that local residents aren't paying more for utilities. Once they have these standards, the moratorium will only be lifted once these standards are finalized and met. So maybe there's a day where the standards are never met and these data centers just go away.
0: Kenny, what else do you have?
1: The Odyssey, Christopher Nolan's latest film, comes out this weekend. And they've been doing press, the director, the stars of the movie, including Matt Damon. And he was kind of expressing a defeatist view during this press tour, stating that he felt the Odyssey might be the last old-school Hollywood epic of its kind, because studios may not allocate the resources necessary for such a large-scale, practical, on-location filmmaking process.
0: Well, Christopher Nolan is really one of a kind. This guy loves film. You've seen some interviews with him. He loves the art of filmmaking, using actual film to shoot this movie. I can't believe that anyone cares about The Odyssey, but because it's Christopher Nolan, it's like, well, all right.
2: I'll check it out. It might be good.
0: Yeah, he's got a good track record. He's made two of my favorite movies, Dark Knight and The Prestige.
1: Yeah, Christopher Nolan seems to be taking a more optimistic view than his star, Matt Damon. He thinks that cinema is vital and constantly transforming, and he's pointing to this new generation of filmmakers. We talked about these movies. They started from YouTube creators, Backrooms and Obsession, which made tons of money at the box office, but no AI slop, and they were unique, unconventional cinema ideas, complex storylines. So he sees hope in the future,
0: okay,
1: where it
0: good.
1: Says Matt Damon is not so optimistic about.
0: Well, listen, he's a great example of someone who knows how to make a movie, so I'm sure people will be inspired by that. I do wonder, has anyone alive right now made a choice to read The Odyssey? Because remember, I was assigned it in high school. Did they read it on purpose?
2: That's a good question.
0: Okay, well, maybe somebody did. Kenny, thanks for keeping us somewhat informed.
1: That's what's happening.
0: It's another hour of your favorite music and us. This is the TJ Show on Max 98.3.

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1: An accident sent one man to the hospital. I'm Rusty Nixon, Max 98.3 FM News. July 1st at 1:30 p.m., Marshall County Sheriff's deputies were called to the scene of an accident at U.S. 31 and 12th Road. A Nissan passenger car driven by Robert F. Lyon, 55, of Argus, was driving south on U.S. 30 approaching 12th Road. Chevy pickup pulling a car hauler trailer and driven by Harold E. Saunders, Jr., 65, of Lakeville, was turning from U.S. 31 south to 12th Road. Lyon's car ran into the rear of the trailer of Saunders. Lyon's vehicle came to rest in the middle of U.S. 31, while Saunders drove off the road and came to rest in the REMC parking lot at the southwest corner of the intersection. Lyon was transported from the scene to St. Joe Regional Medical Center in Plymouth for non-life-threatening injuries. Agencies involved were the Marshall County Police, Plymouth Fire, Indiana State Police, Reichert's Towing. REMC employees also assisted at the scene of that collision. Average gasoline prices in Indiana have risen 19.8 cents a gallon in the last week, averaging $3.23 a gallon today. That's according to Gas Buddy's survey of 3,271 stations in Indiana. Prices in the state are 10 cents per gallon lower than a month ago. They stand 18.7 cents a gallon higher than a year ago. National average price of diesel has increased 9.6 cents compared to a week ago and stands at 4.854 per gallon. Locally, the lowest reported prices in several communities around Marshall County. Argus reporting at 329, Bourbon at 309, Bremen at 329, Culver the same at 329, La Paz as well at 329, Plymouth lowest price reported at $3.13 a gallon. According to Gas Buddy price reports, the cheapest station in Indiana was priced at $2.83 a gallon yesterday. The most expensive was $5.09 a gallon, a difference of $2.26 a gallon. Gas Buddy is North America's trusted fuel savings platform, helping consumers fuel up for less for over 25 years at GasBuddy.com. The American Red Cross has declared an emergency blood shortage as donations have dropped nearly 25% in June. Jeanette Cruz has more.
2: Officials say hospital demand is outpacing incoming donations by roughly 3,500 units a week, driven by the height of the summer trauma season and a drop-off in school blood drives. The shortage is severe for platelets, O-positive and B-negative blood types. Red Cross Medical Director Dr. Courtney Lawrence warns that emergency rooms, operating rooms, and cancer patients rely on a ready supply and delays could jeopardize care. Donors who step up between now and July 31st will receive a $15 Fandango movie ticket by email. Jeanette Cruz, Network Indiana.
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3: Drop in corn and bean futures, wheat higher. This is Hoosier Ag Today. I'm Andy Eubank with the Tuesday Farm Market Closing Report. Weather risk declined a bit with new forecasts and crop ratings yesterday improved a percentage point. And corn and beans sell off 2 to 4 cents. Final numbers, September corn 438.5 down 2.5 cents. D's down 2.75 at 460.5. March also down 2.75, 475.75. August and September beans down 4 cents. August 11.92 3/4. Novi 11.91 down 3.75. September wheat gains 9.75, 6.45. Mixed in the meats, August live cattle down $3.30, 231.42. August lean hogs 98.45, up 35. I'm Andy Eubank. 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
8: This is a Bloomberg Money Minute. The governor of New York today signing an executive order that pauses construction of large data centers in that state for 1 year, giving state officials time to assess the impact on energy use, water use, and the environment. On Wall Street, stocks saw gains today as worries about rising hostilities in the Middle East were offset by strong earnings this morning from five of the nation's biggest banks and on encouraging news about inflation, which still rose in June, up 3.5% from a year ago, but that was less than expected thanks to a sharp drop in the price at the gas pump. Now, at the closing bell, the Dow was 10 points higher, but thanks to a rebound in chipmaker shares, the NASDAQ shot up 234 points, a nearly 1% gain. The S&P added 28. And as the U.S. launched additional strikes on Iran early Wednesday morning, and President Trump has flip-flopped on his 20% fee on cargo ships passing through the Strait of Hormuz after an uproar from Gulf allies, oil is moving higher, now close to 80 bucks a barrel. Tom Busby, Bloomberg Radio.
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0: From the Tri-County Weather Center today, sunny and hot, 93 will be your high. Heat index right around 100. Tonight, clear and a low of 71. For Wednesday, sunny and hot again, 94 the high, 102 the heat index. Wednesday night, cleared, 71. Thursday, sunny and hot, and a high of 93. To see your extended weather forecast, visit our website, max983.net.

0: 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Welcome to it on Max 98.3. This is the TJ Show. Heather, do you recognize the name Erling Haaland?
1: Yeah, of course.
0: From soccer?
1: Yes.
0: There's a picture floating around of him. This captured my attention because I actually thought it was really clever. I'm not a huge fan of taxidermy. Like, I don't think you need to have animals in your house like that. But whatever.
1: But you did say that if you had to kill an animal to save yourself,
0: yes,
1: that you would put that in your home.
0: 100%. Yeah, like if I was attacked by a wild raccoon or a mountain lion tried to get my family and I had to fight it and I won, absolutely I would put it on my wall and it would be a story to tell and I would have no problem with that.
1: And then if they won, they would put you on their wall.
0: Well, then, yeah, I just... It's nice knowing you guys. It's fun. It's fun to be around here. But anyway, I bring up Erling Haaland because he's making headlines. He's getting into a plane, and he's got this stuffed raccoon, like a real raccoon. But what I think is so clever about it is that the raccoon is holding a little liquor bottle. And I've never seen that before.
2: That's America funny. For you.
0: Well, yeah, it's like, I guess it's a souvenir, if that's what
2: right.
0: he decided to take
1: yes.
0: home. I think he said that he's sad that they lost to England. But while he was here, I guess he was in Dallas, he went to this store called Wild Bill's Western Store. Can you go to this website, by the way?
1: Yeah, sure.
0: The animal listed on the shop's website was for $750. And I was like, wow. So while I'm not a fan of taxidermy, what a clever idea to do. And let's just say best case scenario, maybe the raccoon was hit. Sometimes people will collect
1: yeah.
0: roadkill and do something with it.
1: That's true.
0: What are you going to do? I mean, it got hit by a car.
1: Right.
0: Okay. But there are other animals. And I wonder, is this an artist that does this, that puts these animals in, like, weird situations?
1: I mean, I can't tell you, but some of the stuff they have on this website, I mean, everything's already sold out.
0: Yeah,
1: I don't know
0: so
1: if it's because of Erling Haaland.
0: Every
1: or...
0: one of these pieces now
1: yeah.
0: sold out because he's making headlines. So give me an example of some of the animals on there.
1: So there's a squirrel holding a Budweiser can, drinking from it. That's fun, right?
3: That's
1: and these
3: fun.
1: Are real, you know, taxidermy animals. There's one with a little cowboy hat on and a little gun on its in a holster, which is kind of cute.
0: Why is this so funny? This is terrible.
1: Another squirrel holding a Jack Daniels bottle with a cigarette in its mouth.
0: Wow.
1: And then my favorite is a squirrel on a stripper pole.
0: Wow.
3: Oh, okay.
1: Doing a little dance.
0: I mean, it's got to be some artist that does that, right? That they either hired or that started selling their stuff in that shop.
1: I would guess. It doesn't say on the website, but I would guess that would be the case. But
0: wow.
1: it's pretty funny.
3: I'd like to see a raccoon, like, on the bowl, you know?
0: On a bowl?
3: Yeah, like a toilet.
0: Oh, on a
3: yeah,
0: bowl.
3: On a bowl. Yeah, you can put that in your bathroom. That's a great decor.
1: I don't know if they take requests, but I can maybe send an
3: email. Yeah.
0: Do you think you can reach out to them and we can ask them
1: you
0: what's going on there?
1: For
0: I'm sure they'd
1: sure
0: come on the show. I'm curious to know the backstory. You know, I was shopping around this little community of artists, and you know, you go in, you see the weirdest stuff you've ever seen. Do you know that elephant that's metal in my living room? Have you seen that?
3: No, I don't
0: okay.
3: remember it.
0: So it's up on one of our armoires. And they took trash and they just bent the metal into an elephant.
1: Cool.
0: And I was so moved by it. I was like, wow,
1: that's
0: how
1: impressive.
0: Cool. If you take trash, you can build something beautiful.
3: Yeah.
0: It's really about the artist. So anyway, there you go. That's a little souvenir. Sorry you didn't win the World Cup. This is the TJ Show.

0: CJ Show, and this is something we had to do. It's because my dog, Luna, she'd be left home all alone. My wife, Jess, had the idea to put the radio on one day, keep her company. She'd hear Dada's voice. That's me. Turns out, completely bored her. She fell asleep.
1: Yeah, completely snooze fest.
0: Yeah, we were talking about human-related issues, and we realized, oh my goodness, of course she's not interested in that. So we started featuring the biggest stories and animal headlines. We called it Luna's Animal Tales. Now she waits by the radio. She loves this segment. Other pets love it, too. Even people like it. Let's get right into it. In Florida, there's a restaurant. It's actually got a great name. Wild Man's Pizza, Pasta, and Python.
1: That sounds like a lot going on there.
0: Well, they're accepting pythons as a form of payment, and apparently they're giving out free pizzas. So, they've got this python challenge that's happening in Florida since last Friday.
1: What are they doing with this python?
0: I guess they do all different kinds of things. They use the fat from the snake oils to make skin, cream, soap. Apparently they make jewelry with the bones. Everything gets used. Apparently they're not allowed to sell the pizza because we've seen all these reports about the pythons being bad for you to eat.
2: Well, there's a health warning about the mercury levels in the python.
0: Yeah, so I guess they're just giving it away for free. Who's saying, yeah, I'll take it anyway? Who wants
1: just
0: that?
1: Just because it's free. I usually say free is for me, but mm-mm. But, and hold on a second. I was raised in Florida, and yes, there are some crazy people in Florida because the sun is hot. It does something to the brain cells. I believe that. I was one of those crazy people. But I don't think they're crazy enough to eat these pythons that are full of mercury.
0: But it seems like a cool restaurant. I want to check that out. Then there's a dog owner who was terrified. They were on a big hike. Apparently, 5-year-old Labrador Retriever started eating cannabis plants. Wanted to get a little lit. And they didn't know what was going to happen. It was going in and out of consciousness. They thankfully had a mountain rescue team that just happened to be coming down the mountain. 55-pound dog loaded it up onto the stretcher, quickly carried her down the rocky trail, took her into the vet. Poison control realized what it was. They were like, oh my goodness, this is cannabis intoxication. Gave it some activated charcoal.
1: Yeah, because the owner had no idea. The owner was just like, why is my dog acting crazy like this?
0: The next day, the dog woke up, acted like nothing ever happened. It was like, oh yeah, I'm fine. What's up? We going out for a walk?
2: He was hungry, but that was about it.
1: Yeah, well, the munchies. And you know that ER bill had to be crazy expensive.
0: Yeah, that's terrible. They thought the dog was going to die, but that's my lab will eat anything. She's obsessed with just finding anything annoying to eat. Flowers. She eats my flowers. You know those flowers I used to have?
1: Yeah.
0: She'll go outside and eat them like a cow.
1: Like, oh, this for me. Candy.
0: This is a terrifying story, but there was a village in China, and it got flooded. 900 reptiles were released, including tons of cobras. And you can see the video. These cobras are, like, floating with their head out of the water. Someone's already been bitten. They're stocking up on anti-venom locally, and they're giving people 101 on what to do if they encounter a snake. I think about the pythons and how that happened. It was similar, right?
1: That's
0: it got
1: scary.
0: Released because of some crazy storm many years ago. But cobras, that's way worse.
2: Yeah.
1: I think they're both equally horrible.
0: They're both horrible.
1: Yeah.
2: Nightmare fuel.
0: Those are the biggest stories in animal headlines. Thank you for turning on the TJ Show. Max 98.3, it's the TJ Show, and you can join in on the conversation. 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If you miss us in the studio, leave a message. Either way, we want to get your voice on the show. We would love to hear from you. Can't wait for it.

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0: 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This is the TJ Show, or news. It sounds different around here. Kenny reads through every story he can find, and then he brings us the most interesting ones. Kenny, what's happening on the planet today?
1: There's a very popular pair of flowy wide leg pants from the fashion brand Zara.
0: Oh, I know about that brand.
1: You do?
0: Yeah.
1: Do you have any of their items?
0: No, I feel like I've seen them in my closet somewhere. My wife, I think, has a pair.
1: Okay, well, if she has this particular pair, they're very popular, they look nice, but they're getting more popular, perhaps for the wrong reasons. There's now a hashtag on TikTok with several viral videos, hashtag Zara Trousers. People are posting their experiences because they're tripping over the pant legs and face planting and hurting themselves.
0: How's that possible?
1: They're very wide-legged and they're long, and I guess you're stepping on the pant leg and you're falling down.
0: Oh, so like the front of your foot catches the front of...
1: It's like tripping over your shoelaces, but instead it's the leg of your pants.
0: Hilarious.
2: I have a pair of pants that are linen and flowy as well, and when I have them on and I'm going up the stairs in my house, it gets caught on my heel, and it always tries to trip me, so I have to like roll them up before I go up the stairs.
0: It sounds like a lot of work.
2: It's not that serious.
3: Are you trying to upset me, Kenny? Like, is there like no news at all? Like, why is this a news article?
1: Because it's viral.
2: I'm with Heather.
1: People are talking about it.
3: Buy smaller pants. Get your pants hemmed. Do we not know how to dress in it? What is happening?
0: Do they still have tailors? I thought they did.
1: Well, they say some people have tried to fix this by getting the pants hemmed, but they say the real hazard is a combination of the extreme fabric width, the flowy material, and wearing them with open-toed shoes. But you have countless videos on TikTok with these people sharing their battle wounds, scraped hands, scarred knees. One person even reporting having to go to the hospital after tripping over these pants.
2: Okay, roll them up at that point.
3: Right.
2: You can't make it to
3: we're done as a species if we can't wear clothes.
2: Well,
3: I'm
2: telling you, the critical thinking is zero.
0: I'll tell you what I think is happening. It's got to be phone related, right? It's got to be not paying attention to where you're going, buried in the phone.
1: Well, there's one video captured on a Ring cam of somebody face planting in their front yard, and I think you're right. I think she was looking at
0: people are so distracted. Normal things like wearing pants are a problem now.
2: But would she still have planted if she wasn't wearing those pants?
0: I don't know.
1: That's the question. People still love the pants, though, despite all of these battle scars. They're apparently affordable, $45.
3: So we're all still buying the pants.
1: Yeah.
3: Cool. Awesome.
0: I'm really
2: bothered that we're still talking about this.
0: Yeah, me too. What else do you have, Kenny?
1: Well, this one's going to upset you, too.
0: Great.
1: So the first Chipotle Mexican grill has opened in all places, Mexico.
2: All right, I'm done. The audacity. I'm out of here.
0: Well,
2: I'm over it.
0: That's kind of like nothing against Olive Garden. We love them, right? But building an Olive Garden in Italy might not work.
1: Well, this article does draw comparisons. They tried a Taco Bell in Mexico.
0: Okay.
1: They tried Domino's Pizza in Italy. Both epic fails.
0: Yeah, of course.
2: What?
0: Kenny, thanks for keeping us somewhat informed.
1: That's what's happening.

0: 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You can hear us afternoons on Max 98.3. 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Or maybe you listen and you want more of the show. One of the quickest ways to get to know what we do here is by searching for our podcast. You just type in the TJ Show, wherever you listen to them. You can get a super shot of the show. You can get to know us faster. You can catch up on what you might have missed. For example, from today's show, and this will be up a little later in the day, Jabel, what would you send someone to?
1: This story is going to completely, like, freak you out. There's a family that checked into an Airbnb that they've never gone to before. And when they saw a photo of themselves and their family on their wall, on the Airbnb's wall, it completely made them spiral out. So there's more to that, but you have to listen to that.
0: Yeah, how did it happen? It is a really weird story. Mm-hmm. What are the odds of that? I thought it was a whole different reason. You can find that searching for the TJ Show, wherever you listen to podcasts. Kenny, what would you send someone to from today?
2: TJ, whenever there's a fad or a new It toy, you do a pretty good job of keeping that away from your daughter so it doesn't wind up in your house.
0: Oh, we don't need more junk. We don't need to spend money on stuff that will wind up in a junk pile or get donated.
2: But somehow the new It toy, these squishy toys that look like a stick of butter, somehow this is now at your residence, and we learned how and why.
0: Yeah, well, I will just give you a little preview. I think this is evidence of the computer programming the human, because it's bizarre that this thing wound up in our house. They didn't even know it was popular, yet it made its way into our house.
2: Thing right now.
0: What does that mean? You can find out searching for the TJ Show wherever you listen to podcasts. Heather, what would you send someone to from today?
3: We talked about a story about Erling Haaland. He's a Norwegian soccer player. He was over here for the World Cup. Sadly, he's home now. But he got a really interesting souvenir from America, that from the
2: America.
3: United States.
0: $750 for that.
3: And he was caught with, but it's pretty cool.
0: It might be one of the most unique souvenirs. I didn't even know that we had these in America.
3: You can get anything here.
0: You can find that searching for the TJ Show wherever you listen to podcasts. The highlight for me today was hearing from Nick. You know, Nick changed his whole career, and he's probably giving us too much credit. All we did was recommend a book, but it's very nice of him to call and give us an update. He was just sort of longing for a different kind of work, and now he's doing something different, and he said he actually likes his job.
1: We didn't only just recommend the book. We told him that he should try stand-up comedy, because when we first spoke to him, we encouraged him. We spoke life into him.
0: Well,
1: and then he took that advice, and he went for it.
0: He was alive when he called, and we just came alongside of him and said, maybe you think this is not possible, but it is possible. So
3: we're responsible for changing his entire life.
0: He had to do the work.
1: Well, and we did speak life into him. I'm not going to downplay that. He had to take the effort.
0: All right. Well,
1: it wasn't just a book. It was like the encouragement of people and a book.
3: You tell me to do things every day, and do I do them?
0: No,
3: exactly.
0: You
3: don't.
0: Right.
3: So, yes.
0: Well, I guess here's what happens when someone takes it and runs with it. You can search for the TJ Show wherever you listen to podcasts. You'll hear Nick. Seems like a good dude. I'm excited for the next time that we get to hear from him when he's running the world of comedy. This is the TJ Show. Thank you for turning on your radio today.
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6: 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Inflation cooled more than expected last month. Sagar Magani has numbers.
7: Consumer prices fell 0.4% last month from May, the biggest monthly drop in 4 years. Year-to-year inflation also decreased to 3.5%. That's still well above the Federal Reserve's 2% goal. Sagar Magani, Washington.
8: Inflation's a choice.
6: New Fed Chair Kevin Warsh today told the House Financial Services Committee,
8: "The members of our committee have no tolerance persistently elevated inflation, and we share a resolute commitment to ensure price stability."
6: Oil prices edged higher as President Trump backed away from his plan to charge fees in the Strait of Hormuz, Brent crude settling just below $85 per barrel. On Wall Street, traders took some encouragement from the better-than-expected inflation news. The S&P rose 0.4%, the Nasdaq 0.9, the Dow less than 10 points. I'm Ben Thomas.
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2: From the Tri-County Weather Center for tonight, clear and a low of 71. For Wednesday, sunny and hot, 94 the high. Heat index right around 102. Wednesday night, clear and 71. Thursday, sunny and hot again, 93 the high. Thursday night, clear and 71. Your outlook for Friday, 30% chance of showers and a high of 91. To see your extended weather forecast, visit our website, max983.net.

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